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1: Good afternoon, I'm Sage Daniels. The North Cowichan Duncan RCMP are looking for help to identify a suspect in a break-and-enter investigation. Officers responded to an alarm at the Ginger Room Salon on Craig Street on Monday around 6:20 a.m. and say someone entered through the front door. Police say video surveillance shows the suspect going to the cash register, but it is not known what was taken. The suspect is a Caucasian man with medium build, and he was wearing all black, including a backpack with a teal-colored container on the side. Anyone with information that could help the investigation can contact the North Cowichan Duncan RCMP. With the first bell just around the corner, Island Health is reminding parents to add a few health checks to their back-to-school list. Vista Radio's Wiley Henderson has more.
2: The local health authority says this includes booking an eye exam before a child starts kindergarten and keeping up with regular dental checkups. Parents are also being reminded to make sure routine vaccinations are up to date, including school-based immunizations offered in grades 6 and 9. And when flu season arrives, Island Health recommends everyone 6 months and older get a flu shot every fall. Island Health says getting these things taken care of before school starts can help children head into the new academic year healthy and ready to learn. Wiley Henderson, Courtney.
1: Prime Minister Mark Carney has reportedly asked provinces to return U.S. alcohol to store shelves. Vista Radio's provincial reporter Emily Jovesky has the details.
3: Nova Scotia Premier Tim Houston said after premiers met with Carney on Wednesday that the Prime Minister has asked provinces to return U.S. alcohol to store shelves as U.S. and Canadian officials hammer out the final details of a new trade deal.
4: It's pending a final deal that is representative of the types of things we're hearing today.
3: B.C. Premier David Eby has previously said the province would not put U.S. liquor back on store shelves as long as the U.S. maintains harsh tariffs on Canadian wood products. Eby expressed cautious optimism about the trade deal in a statement on Wednesday, but didn't mention any particular requests about U.S. alcohol. Emily Jovesky, Vista News, Victoria.
1: British Columbia forest industry groups are closely watching the latest high-stakes round of Canada-U.S. trade talks. U.S. President Donald Trump put a 3-day pause on 50% tariffs that were set to take effect Wednesday, while U.S. and Canadian officials hammer out details of a new trade deal. The tariffs would have applied to a long list of Canadian goods, including wood products ranging from plywood to paper. Kim Hackstad, interim president of the B.C. Lumber Trade Council, welcomed the pause on the additional tariffs.
5: A pause is very good news. It sounds like we actually do have a deal, and that's even better news, I believe, for Canadians broadly. And we're waiting for more information about how that impacts forestry.
1: Prime Minister Mark Carney said Tuesday there had been substantial progress in the trade talks, but didn't provide details.
6: News is brought to you by CUPE Vancouver Island Workers, delivering the public services island communities rely on. CUPE, better services, better communities.
7: Let's talk baseball. Today, the Toronto Blue Jays have already played a game. They beat the Tampa Bay Rays 5-1. Maybe the most exciting baseball game of the day, though, was the St. Louis Cardinals against the Cincinnati Reds. They went into the ninth inning. It was 5-4 Cincinnati. Then the Cardinals scored 6 runs in the ninth. The Reds scored 4, a 10-9 final. That's the thing about baseball. It's not over until it's over. You better not leave in the seventh inning or the eighth inning because you have no idea what the heck's going to happen. A 10-run ninth inning between the two teams. Pretty bonkers. Looking ahead to this weekend, CFL is back. It's the BC Lions against the Saskatchewan Roughriders. BC has won each of their last 3 games, trying to make it 4 as they try and climb their way from the bottom of the standings to the top. Now to weather. We had a real nice day today. We got up to 28 degrees. Real nice stretch of weather. Beautiful sunny skies. Tonight, a low of 14 with clear skies overnight. Tomorrow, we're getting up even higher in temperature, up to 30 degrees.
8: Yes, I'm getting
7: mainly sunny skies. And as we look towards the rest of the weekend, temperatures start to plummet. Friday night into Saturday, clouds turn to showers. I have 23 with a 40% chance of showers. Sunday, 20 with periods of rain. Clearing up into next week, but the temperature's staying in the low 20s. Right now in the valley, it's about we're in the mid-20s, temperature-wise.
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10: 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We'll only be here tonight. This bunch of us in this room doing this. That's live performance. Let's try and find some point of transcendence and leap together.
8: 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From Kingston to our coastlines, we bring you the final curtain. 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

0: one.
1: You are listening to The Final Curtain, The Hip, 10 years later. My name is Kenny. We have Melinda on the phone. What's up?
2: I was just calling in because I had a really good Tragically Hip story.
1: Awesome. What do you got?
2: When I was younger, my dad worked a lot, and he wasn't around very often, but I always knew that my dad was home when I was coming home from school, and I'd round the corner at the top of the hill, and I could hear the Tragically Hip playing as loud as my dad's speakers could play it. And it was always one of my fondest memories.
1: Very cool. Now, there's two awesome points there. One, your dad's awesome. And two, that's why they're our band. Not just great music, great rock and roll, but great memories. And that's what this show is all about. It's The Final Curtain, The Hip, 10 years later.

0: The Final Curtain, The Hip, 10 years later.
1: I'm just one of the many things that a man tries to say to his wife who's going through this, like so many of her friends are going through this, a woman that's made all the right decisions, eaten all the right things, exercised right, and is trying to make sense of it. And, and trying to matter. I mean, because she would, you know, listen to and go to almost anybody but me. My jobs were very menial and very basic. You know, get my chickens out in the morning and get them in. But on the moral support side, I fell short a lot, you know, which maybe only a husband can. Well, I think a man should be just satisfied with the little joys that sacrifice can bring. But a man should also only consider those things long after the fact. Because in the middle of it, it's useless. And my wife's health and happiness is its own reward, obviously.
2: Right.
1: And that's all I really care about. But I don't know that the support group for men of women with breast cancer, it might have to wait till we figure this one out.
0: The Final Curtain, The Hip, 10 years later. The songs that defined a Canadian generation. Returns after this. 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They're closer than you think.
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0: This show is called The Final Curtain, The Hip, 10 Years Later. My name is Kenny. Thanks so much for hanging out with us, listening to some of these songs. I can't believe it was 10 years ago The Hip performed their last show. We've been taking your Tragically Hip memories today. What have you got for us?
1: Well, many moons ago, The Hip played five nights. I had a grand money-making scheme that I was going to get tickets for all five nights and then hopefully make a little money, which is foolish.
0: Yeah.
1: And then all my friends found out that I had the ticket. So the money-making part of it went down the hill. But I spent five great nights hanging out with the Flies and the Hip all five evenings.
0: I do remember that tour where they played all across Canada, but they didn't do arenas. They did several nights at clubs and smaller venues. How many times altogether did you see the band?
1: I saw them a total of 33 times through my lifetime, and I wish that there was going to be more, but unfortunately, that will be no more. I'll just enjoy the music they left us.
0: They did leave us a pretty good catalog. Man, 33 times, that's a lot of Hip shows. Very cool. The Final Curtain, The Hip, 10 years later. If you got a memory, a story, we'd love to hear it.

0: The Final Curtain, The Hip, 10 years later. I hope you're enjoying the songs, bringing back some great memories. My name is Kenny. We've been hearing so many wonderful listener stories and tragic hip memories. Let's grab another one. What do you got for us?
1: They're doing another roadside attraction. Sheryl Crow, Ashley McIsaac, couple local bands. They're enjoying the day, relaxing on the grass, going through the local bands. Ashley McIsaac comes on, Sheryl Crow comes on, everyone gets excited. Then, as she's starting to wind down, a 30-year-old me, being 50 now, turned around and saw an unbelievable crush of children heading towards the stage. And the first day I ever felt like I was turning into an old man was at a hip concert when I couldn't handle the rush to the stage. They were popular amongst so many different age groups. It was an awesome experience.
0: For sure. And let's be honest, another roadside attraction, underrated 90s traveling tour. Everybody talked about Lollapalooza, but another roadside attraction was awesome. And they did that 3 different summers, which was amazing. Tragically Hip stories are the best. You got to keep those stories going. Tell your kids, tell the neighbors, kiss, tell whoever, man. Everybody loves a hip story. That's why we're celebrating with The Final Curtain, The Hip, 10 years later.

0: The Final Curtain, The Hip, 10 years later.
1: I don't know, I think on stage, first and foremost, we feel a sense of camaraderie, you know, similar to troops going into battle.
2: Yeah.
1: Something like that.
3: So when did you first feel like a success? And I said, well, after our first practice, our first rehearsal in Robbie's basement, we went and we learned like a bunch of cover songs by The Pretty Things and James Brown and all this stuff, and you just fall out, you know, you come out of the place with a secret in your heart.
1: We're pretty fortunate where we don't know from night to night who we're going to be playing to, and it doesn't seem like we're exclusively a college band, which to me is great.
4: Just giving everything all out is actually the easiest thing to do. And that's like just all emotion, and the lyrics get me there, and the music the band provides gets me there.
1: My dream is just to sort of come to grips with it, you know, and just sit back and enjoy it, because it's a really cool job, and I sometimes get too serious about it, take myself too seriously, and if I can just sit back and enjoy what I do, then that'd be cool.
3: I think my body's basically giving subtext for anybody out here that, you know, is big on meaning. Then I'll get. Then they can look at my body. I give you my body, and with my voice, I'll give you. I'll give you the confines of my heart, which is illegible.
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0: stars on Sun FM is the show that stars you. And today, I want to talk about the coolest things about your home. Earlier this week, I was chatting with people about things that they found, like cool scores that they found from the thrift store. And I got connected with Doug, who had found this really, really unique pin at a thrift store and knew someone that would enjoy this pin because it was a pin that you could only, I guess, get if you were in the Royal Canadian Air Force during the First World War. And so gave it to George Brewster, who's like our local World War One veteran. And I got to chatting with Doug just about like collectibles. And Doug's got some pretty cool things going on that they and their landlord have collected together.
1: I got lanterns and bits of rail around the yard here. I got a 140-year-old coal car from Nanaimo in my front yard.
0: No kidding.
1: That belongs to T.W. Patterson, our local historian.
0: Yeah, of course.
1: Yeah, he's my landlord.
0: Oh, wow. So, how big is this car? Pretty big, I imagine.
1: It's about the size, almost the size of a Nissan Micra.
0: Okay, yeah, like a little micro car.
1: Yeah, but it's sitting here on its rails and it's full of coal and it looks nostalgic.
0: No kidding.
1: Right next to my door is a track switcher.
0: You live in a train museum.
1: Kinda.
0: Yeah, I mean, listen, as far as landlords go, like the local historian T.W. Patterson is a pretty cool one to have. And Doug's got like a train car full of coal in their front yard. I think that's awesome. So what's the cool thing about your house? Maybe you've done some work on it to make it exactly what you wanted. Maybe you put in, I don't know, a golf simulator or the man cave or the she shed in the backyard. What's the coolest thing about your home? You're creative. You've made your house what you want it to be. What's your favorite part about your house? The coolest part of it. I mean, if you don't have something as cool as a train car full of coal in your front yard, I kind of understand that. But I've driven around the valley enough to know that we've got people rocking out with those 10-foot-tall skeletons from Home Depot still. My friend Glenn, who's got the big burl in Duncan. I mean, there's some people with some pretty cool things in their house. What's the coolest part of your home? 250-746-4897. You can be part of the show today. It is the Sunrise Show and the show that stars you.
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1: It's Thursday, August the 20th today, and it's National Radio Day. So thank you for listening and being here and being part of the Sunrise Show and being part of the Sun Fam and everything that we do here. It's very much appreciated. Love you for that. I also want to talk about one of the GOATs, one of the all-timers, if not the Tragically Hip. Today, somehow, someway, is already 10 years since their very last live concert ever. And I never got the chance to see The Hip live. Kind of kicking myself for it. I kind of wonder if it's a little bit of a Canadian thing to not be like the biggest Tragically Hip fan growing up, but then when you become like a young adult, it's like, no, they're awesome and they're more than just a band. They're kind of just Canadian and history and part of who we are a little bit. So today is 10 years from the final show they ever did. It was in Kingston, Ontario. For the people that were there, insane. Everyone else sat on our couches in our living rooms and watched a concert. Yeah, maybe you're one of those people that after a couple of beers, you sit down and you watch music videos or you watch live concert footage, but everyone sat there and pretended they were at that concert when they were watching it on TV. And it's 10 years since then. And we're going to be having some special programming today to celebrate that. Between 3 and 6, Kenny, one of our weekend hosts, has put together basically reliving the entire set list of that nearly 3-hour-long show with some input from listeners and people that were there and clips of Gord talking about the band and about their history. And I put a little post out in the wee early hours of the morning today sharing just your Tragically Hip story, whether you were able to see them in concert when you were younger, something that they meant to you, and got some great stories. My friend Chris, formerly of the Sportsplex, said, seen them 6 times. My favorite band. Hard to top the Thunder and Lightning show at Rock the Shores, about 2012. MJ said, was lucky enough to see them in Prince George in 2015. First concert with my now husband. Why is that in quotations, MJ? Said there as well. Quote, truly, completely Canadian legends. And this is one that I absolutely love. And it was worded so perfectly from Trent. Trent said, lucky enough to see them twice. First was their In Violent Light tour in 2002 with Sam Roberts Band in Victoria. What a lineup that is. Sam Roberts is one of my favorite shows that I've ever seen. But we're not talking about him. We're talking about The Hip. Said it was a great night. Second was in Kamloops on their fully and completely North American tour in 2015, the last tour before Gord's diagnosis. Said a Hip song isn't just a song. It's a road trip, a hockey rink, a summer, a loss, or a moment shared with the entire country. Today, they're going to bless my ears all day. LLTTH. Long live the Tragically Hip.
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5: 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We go to Shreveport, Louisiana. And introduce you today to 18-year-old John Alex Jordan. I've always found it kind of fascinating when they drop the middle name, the full govy, when someone commits a crime. This is a crime to me not nearly necessary of a full middle name droppage, but is what it is. Shreveport Police Department say the story began August 11th, last week, at 12:34 a.m. when officers responded to a call from a convenience store. A clerk said a man had selected several bakery items, filled up a fountain drink, and walked out, said, "Have a good night, I'm not paying for this." The haul allegedly included 3 packages of mini donuts, 2 packages of honey buns, 1 package of pound cake, and the fountain drink. Altogether, a value of $19.88. Police responded, searched the store, searched the surrounding area, and couldn't find the man. But a short time later, a man matching the description entered back into the store, and the clerk said, "Wait a minute, that's the guy right there." Officers detained him and identified him as 18-year-old John Alex Jordan, returning to the scene of the crime. Officers also linked Jordan to a recent burglary of an Elks Lodge where other items were stolen. He was charged in connection with that burglary as well. And also had an outstanding theft warrant from a separate case. Faces 1 count of theft, 1 count of simple burglary, and the outstanding theft warrant. 18-year-old John Alex Jordan for stealing baked goods from a convenience store and returning to the scene of the crime is today's 840 Idiot.
2: You idiot.
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1: My name's Justice, the by far second most famous person here in the studio this morning.
2: You're so kind.
1: Liz Seward from Red Arrow, from Just Jakes. I'm wearing the hoodie today.
2: Yeah.
1: You were quick to point
2: that
1: out.
2: I know, you're sporting the colors.
1: Yeah.
2: Boy.
1: Oh, feels good. It's a cozy sweater. It's cold this morning when I got up.
2: Yeah.
1: But you're here. We're talking Rock to Tour, which is the Sun FM fundraiser along with our friends at Red Arrow to support Tour to Rock and our local rider. We've had a local rider for 4 years in a row now. It was Wes from the RCMP the first year. And then year two, it was Nicholas from the station here.
2: I know, he's out there somewhere.
1: Yeah, he's in nice and early today.
2: Yeah, yeah.
1: As well as Warren from the RCMP. And then last year, Kyle from the RCMP.
2: Yeah.
1: Jen from paramedics. Will Arnold from...
2: Yes.
1: I actually saw Will the other day.
2: Oh, what a...
1: He asked me for my autograph, and I said no before I even turned around and saw it was him. And then this year, Mary Skorupka from the hospital as a nurse is riding.
2: Yeah.
1: But Rock the Tour, it's raised tens of thousands of dollars for Tour to Rock and our local riders over the number of years, which we're so proud of.
2: Yeah.
1: And you've come to us with an idea.
2: Yes.
1: It's on
2: crazy.
1: How we can raise more money.
2: I know.
1: What do you want to talk about first, the idea or how you got to the idea?
2: That's a good question. Okay. How I got to the idea, I guess.
1: Okay. So let's talk about how you got to this secret idea.
2: Okay. So, as many people know, I had my own journey with cancer last year, which I'm very proud to say I beat.
1: Woo!
2: Yeah, I know. It was very exciting. And I have many dear friends who have also or are currently going through their own journey with fighting cancer. And it's very near and dear to my heart. And when you add the idea of a child having to go through cancer...
1: We were just talking about that while the music
2: was
1: playing. And I think both of us had to take a moment.
2: Yeah, because it's just so sad.
1: Oh my God. It's really, really touching being at an event like Rock the Tour or any of the other ones.
2: Yeah, yeah.
1: I was at one a couple of weeks ago as a fundraiser. And, you know, the number of people that have these stories, whether it's something like cancer, where, you know, if not you, decent chance someone you know has been affected
2: I
1: by it.
2: I think it's like one in two people are touched by cancer now.
1: Yeah.
2: One
1: crazy.
2: In two. Like,
1: right?
2: Even if it's just, you know, a mole removed. But everyone is being touched by cancer right now. And it's just heartbreaking.
1: Yeah.
2: You know?
1: And so the idea of putting on a fundraiser concert like Rock the Tour.
2: Yeah.
1: Tickets are $30.
2: Yeah.
1: Goes to the Canadian Cancer Society.
2: That's right.
1: We are going to have live music with Maxwell Smart.
2: So cool.
1: We are going to have games and auction live and silent for the opportunity to win some awesome stuff by donation.
2: Yeah.
1: We will also have someone shaving heads.
2: Yes, I know. And that's where I come in.
1: You're going to shave your head?
2: I'm going to shave my head.
1: Liz Seward is going to shave her head.
2: Oh, my God.
1: How crazy is
2: that? I know. Well,
1: how crazy are you?
2: I'm a little bit crazy, but everybody knows that. Come on. That's not new.
1: Yeah.
2: But I was lucky enough to not lose my hair during my treatment, but so many of my friends have. And I just, in solidarity with them, maybe they'll stand up on the stage with me and hold my hand while I... shave my head.
1: Yeah.
2: But it's for cancer. They might even keep my hair because I have kind of nice, like this
1: great hair.
2: Great, like gray, streaky, kind of fun hair.
1: Yeah.
2: So maybe they can turn it into a wig for someone.
1: Yeah. I asked you and you're like, well, I'm old enough and I'm young enough. And
2: Yeah.
1: I'll give you that.
2: Old enough to not be so vain about it, but young enough to be able to grow it back and it'll be fine.
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1: I just shared the link. We had Liz Stewart from Red Arrow and Just Jake's and the Brew Pub and all the other places in here. 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So you can go check that out. Absolutely amazing. We love you, Liz. So incredible. I love you as well. Thank you for listening. We had so much fun today sharing the fun things in our yard and the coolest things about our house. We got to talk a little bit about Tragically Hip. Today is the 10-year anniversary of their final show in Kingston, Ontario. And today you will be able to relive that entire set list, stories from people that have been there, interview clips with Gord and the band about their journey, all airing Tragically Hip, 3 straight hours. We're calling it the final curtain between 3 and 6 p.m. this evening for you to relive all your favorite Tragically Hip memories. 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I appreciate you very much for entrusting me with your entertainment in the morning and thoughtful, intelligent conversation. Maybe we can take out the intelligent part. But on this World Radio Day, just know I love you. I appreciate you. Thank you so much for being here, being a friend of me and a friend of the show. And I hope you have a fantastic rest of your day. Happy World Radio Day, everyone.
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1: Wondering what's going on around the Cowichan Valley this weekend into this weekend. I've got you covered. Oh my gosh, it's a historic weekend. The Cobble Hill Fair is back. It's 117th annual running. Oh my goodness. I went to it a few years back. 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
1: Trying to find somebody to jump out of an airplane with me. 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
2: Hello.
1: Hello?
2: Hey, is this Sun FM?
1: Yeah, it is. You called me.
2: Yeah, sorry. I was calling in for the skydiving thing.
1: Oh, my gosh. Why would you want to jump out of a perfectly good airplane?
2: Why not?
1: I mean, that's a good answer. Yeah. Have you ever done it before?
2: No.
1: No?
2: It's on my list of things I might want
1: to
2: do.
1: Yeah? Do you think you'd be able to handle it? Do you think you'd have a good time? Do you think you'd be scared? I don't know. How do you think you'd react?
2: I think it'd be fun. And, if I do it once and I don't like it, I won't do it again.
1: That's a good point. You might not be able to do it again, depending on how things pan out.
2: Hopefully not.
1: No, I agree with you. Who is this?
2: Doug.
1: Doug. Hey, Doug. My name's Nicholas. You're my qualifier.
2: Awesome. Thanks, man.
1: So you've never done it before?
2: Correct.
1: Has anybody in your life ever jumped out of a plane?
2: Yeah, I got a few mates that have done it, but I don't know. It was just on my short list of things I would want to do eventually, but I haven't got around to it yet.
1: All right. Well, maybe I'll be letting you know. Tomorrow I'm calling the winner and letting them know they'll be jumping out of a plane with me next Friday, thanks to Skydive Vancouver Island and Save On Foods.
2: Awesome. Thank you, Nicholas.
1: Doug, our qualifier today. We'll see if we'll give him a call. Take one more qualifier tomorrow in the afternoon show. I'll call the winner in the 5 o'clock hour. 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
1: 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Her name is Mary Ellen Somerville, based out of West Shore RCMP, and you've got a bit of an event going on in Mill Bay tomorrow. Tell us about it.
2: Yes, I'm getting ready for tomorrow. 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And the gift certificate to Glenwood Meats and some other prizes. 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
1: When's it going on?
2: It's tomorrow, Friday, August 21st, from 11 a.m. to 3 p.m. at Mill Bay Center.
1: Nice. And you'll just be set up in that main plaza parking lot there?
2: Yep, in the tents where the picnic area is.
1: Such
2: It'll
1: cool.
2: be very easy to see me. I'll have balloons and banners.
1: Nice. Such a cool thing. I just wanted to ask a little bit, how's the riding going? You having fun?
2: The riding is great. My bike fits me. It's assembled well, so it does all of its shifting properly. It's going great. I got another bike ride tonight at 5:30. I'm looking forward to it.
1: All right. So if you're looking for lunch tomorrow, Head on down to Mill Bay. Support the kids.
2: Do it.
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1: Listener Willie, who listens to us from Abbotsford almost every day, sent me a message over on the text line, and I got to call him to talk to him about this story. Let's ring him up.

0: and I was doing a job out there in West Vancouver, and I saw, what's his name, Tommy Chong walking down the beach there. And then they were doing they sold the house, Mike Marino sold the house, and I bought a place in Maple Ridge, and they were getting rid of the Tullet, and it was a new Silent Bus Tullet, worth a lot of money, $1,000 back then.
1: Uh-huh.
0: And I says, well, you know, I'll take that Tullet, and I installed it in my house.
1: So, okay, Silent Flush Toilet, what is that?
0: A Silent Flush, it's, back in the day, you had the big tank in the back, right?
1: Yeah.
0: And you push the handle down, you could hear it go down.
1: Uh-huh.
0: This one, you had the little button in the middle, and you push it, and it just goes. It didn't make a bunch of noise.
1: Oh.
0: It used less water back then.
1: Uh-huh.
0: That's when they first started coming out, right?
1: And so did somebody think it was weird that you wanted to buy Mike Reno of Loverboy's toilet?
0: I didn't buy it. I got it for free.
1: You got it for free?
0: I got it for free. And he sold the house. Okay, let's back up.
1: Yeah.
0: He sold the house, and we went in there to redo all the hardwood floors. They were getting rid of all the appliances, all the hardware, everything. And I said, well, I'll take that toilet.
1: What was it about the toilet? Because I don't know if I'd want somebody's used toilet.
0: It looked clean when I took it, and I washed it when I got home and installed it, put a new ring on it. And you know what? The best thing was, is I had Loverboy's toilet, nobody did. Laugh out loud, you know what I mean?
1: That's one of the craziest things I've ever heard in my life, that you had Loverboy's toilet.
0: Yeah.
1: Well, thanks for telling us the story, man. Appreciate it.
0: Yeah, you take care.
1: Okay, thanks, buddy. Ciao.
0: Thanks for calling, Nicholas. Bye-bye.
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1: Good morning. I'm Sage Daniels. The North Cowichan Duncan RCMP are looking for help to identify a suspect in a break-and-enter investigation. Officers responded to an alarm at the Ginger Room Salon on Craig Street on Monday around 6:20 a.m. and say someone entered through the front door. Police say

0: A video surveillance shows the suspect going to the cash register, but it is not known what was taken. The suspect is a Caucasian man with medium build, and he was wearing all black, including a backpack with a teal-colored container on the side. Anyone with information that could help the investigation can contact the North Cowichan Duncan RCMP. With the first bell just around the corner, Island Health is reminding parents to add a few health checks to their back-to-school list. Vista Radio's Wiley Henderson has more.
1: The local health authority says this includes booking an eye exam before a child starts kindergarten and keeping up with regular dental checkups. Parents are also being reminded to make sure routine vaccinations are up to date, including school-based immunizations offered in grades 6 and 9. And when flu season arrives, Island Health recommends everyone 6 months and older get a flu shot every fall. Island Health says getting these things taken care of before school starts can help children head into the new academic year healthy and ready to learn. Wiley Henderson, Courtney.
0: Prime Minister Mark Carney has reportedly asked provinces to return U.S. alcohol to store shelves. Vista Radio's provincial reporter Emily Jovesky has the details.
2: Nova Scotia Premier Tim Houston said after premiers met with Carney on Wednesday that the Prime Minister has asked provinces to return U.S. alcohol to store shelves as U.S. and Canadian officials hammer out the final details of a new trade deal.
3: It's pending a final deal that is representative of the types of things we're hearing today.
2: B.C. Premier David Eby has previously said the province would not put U.S. liquor back on store shelves as long as the U.S. maintains harsh tariffs on Canadian wood products. Eby expressed cautious optimism about the trade deal in a statement on Wednesday, but didn't mention any particular requests about U.S. alcohol. Emily Jovesky, Vista News, Victoria.
0: British Columbia forest industry groups are closely watching the latest high-stakes round of Canada-U.S. trade talks. U.S. President Donald Trump put a 3-day pause on 50% tariffs that were set to take effect Wednesday, while U.S. and Canadian officials hammer out details of a new trade deal. The tariffs would have applied to a long list of Canadian goods, including wood products ranging from plywood to paper. Kim Hackstad, interim president of the B.C. Lumber Trade Council, welcomed the pause on the additional tariffs.
4: A pause is very good news. It sounds like we actually do have a deal, and that's even better news, I believe, for Canadians broadly. And we're waiting for more information about how that impacts forestry.
0: Prime Minister Mark Carney said Tuesday there had been substantial progress in the trade talks, but didn't provide details.
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7: Good morning. My name's Justice. I'm just trying to catch up on overnight. There was a fire at the Gala Vista Apartments up on Government near behind the 7-Eleven. The updates that I've seen are few and far between, with people saying that, you know, they were out on the street in the early hours of the morning and fire crews were there and potentially maybe the fire is contained at this moment. But if you are in and around that area or part of your morning commute involves that Government Street in and around the roundabout with Couch and Lake Road and Gibbons Road, might just be a little extra going on in that area. So give the crews, if they're still on scene, some space to work. And if you have any updates that you would like to pass along to us, I'd be more than happy to share them. 250-746-4897. Moving on over to sports, the Toronto Blue Jays picked up another big win yesterday, 5-1 over the Tampa Bay Rays. The Jays take on the New York Yankees for a 3-game series starting this afternoon at 4:05. The Seattle Mariners fell 7-4 in the series finale against the Milwaukee Brewers. They were down 6-0 after one inning. So kind of reminiscent of that 22-0 game, but they didn't let it get that bad. 7-4 final. The Mariners are back at home to start a series with the Chicago Cubs tonight at 7:10. And in CFL action, week 12 continues. Last night was the kickoff. Montreal smoked Ottawa 46-16. The Red Blacks are now 0-9. The Winnipeg Blue Bombers take on the Edmonton Elks tonight. That's at 6:30. BC hosts Saskatchewan Sunday at 4 o'clock. The Little League Baseball World Series is on. Currently, Canada is 0-1. They play their second game tomorrow at 10 a.m.
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7: Just as we mentioned, maybe take it easy in the Government Street area near the roundabout with Cowich and Lake Road. A fire in the overnight at the Gala Vista Apartments has a lot of stuff going on there. 250-746-4897 if you want to pass along what you're seeing. For your weather, hot today. Sunny, 30 degrees. Feels with like 35 with the humidity. Tonight, it's clouds, a 30% chance of showers, 14. And then we might have ourselves a rainy weekend. Tomorrow, sun, cloud, 30% chance of showers. Risk of thunderstorm in the afternoon, high of 24. Sunday, periods of rain, 20. Monday, sun and cloud, 22. Right now, 6:09 and 13.
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18: It is 6:18 on Friday, August 21st. Made it to another Friday and the haters are sick about it. Your five wake-ups are done. Sure, you got a work day left, but it's a lot easier than rolling out of your comfy, cozy bed in the morning, isn't it? On the show today, lots of fun stuff planned for you. A couple of giveaways as well, including the first of our bloopers and blooms with our friends at the Flower Guys. You head to mycouchandvalleynow.com. Under the win tab, you admit to a little bit of a mistake you've made recently. We say, that's okay, don't worry about it. Here's $100 to the Flower Guys, potentially. I want to talk about reading and my old person hobby a little bit, and I just came across actually this story, and it kind of works for the 6 a.m. club. If you're headed out to the job site, construction involves a little bit of digging. You ever come across anything weird or interesting or valuable or terrifying at the job site? And that $5 million lotto ticket hasn't been claimed yet from Shemanis, has it? It's all part of the Sunrise Show. It is the show that stars you. And if you want to be a part of it today, I would be more than happy to have you. 250-746-4897 is the number. And this is Gwen Stefani.

0: Gwen Stefani's Sweet Escape on Sun FM 624. Good morning. It is time for our 840 Idiot nominee.
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0: 840 Idiot and the nominees for it. Dumb people doing dumb stuff. Idiots making news. Listen, if you're going to lie about why you're speeding, at least do a little bit of research into the lie. A 30-year-old man from Florida by the name of Omar Solomon was arrested for speeding. He was going 117 miles per hour, which translates to 188 kilometers per hour. That's fast, really fast. And that was in like a 70 mile an hour, 120 zone in the middle of the day. And so police pull him over and Solomon told deputies that he was real. He's, you know, sorry for speeding, guys, but I'm bursting. I gotta go. Duty is calling and I need to pick up the phone. The problem was, he said he was trying to make it to the bathroom at Buc-ee's. And Buc-ee's, as I've looked it up, I guess is like an American convenience travel center, highway stop, rest stop sort of chain. Gas stations. They're, I guess, known for having clean and large restrooms, which I guess that's a good thing to be known for at a truck stop. The problem is the closest one was 61 miles away. And driving at, you know, 117 miles an hour, you're still half an hour away. So police said, okay, like, if you gotta go, like, I understand, but you can't speed like this. And if your rationale is you're trying to drive 60 miles, you can go at the speed of light and you're probably not holding that in. Sheriff's office said, well, we all love the clean bathrooms at Buc-ee's. This is a nice promo for them. And a variety of their snacks, if you're going to use them as an excuse for your speeding, you should make sure you're actually close to one. Solomon was arrested for speeding and awaits his court date. Driving 117 miles per hour because he needed to get to a bathroom 60 miles away. And it's today's 840 Idiot nominee.
2: You idiot.
4: Idiot.
2: What an idiot.
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0: That is One Republic and Counting Stars on 89.7 Sun FM. Hello, good morning. Appreciate you for being here on the Sunrise Show with us on what is going to be a scorching hot day here in the valley. 30, feels like 35 with the Humidex. The weekend, not so much. Sun, cloud, chance of showers, risk of thunderstorm tomorrow and 24. Sunday, periods of rain in 20. So this afternoon, I mean, drink some water, wear a hat and some sunscreen, but enjoy the heat. Find a puddle or a body of water to sit nearby or something cold to sip on. It's going to be warm today. Right now, it is 14 degrees. Let's check in with the news to see what's going on this morning.
1: Good morning, Justice. The North Cowichan Duncan RCMP are looking for help to identify a suspect in a break-and-enter investigation. Officers responded to an alarm at the Ginger Room Salon on Craig Street on Monday around 6:20 a.m. and say someone entered through the front door. We'll talk more about this plus more coming up at the top of the hour.
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0: That's the place. And Message in a Bottle on Sun FM 642. Good morning. Happy Friday, everybody. Feeling good as we work our way towards another weekend. It's going to be a hot one today. Feeling like 35 with the Humidex. Whew. I know there's a lot of construction going on. 6 a.m. Club, a lot of people headed off to their construction jobs, you know, whether it's working at places that either are going up or have gone up in the last few years, be it the school, the hospital, going back even further, the police detachment. There's so many apartment buildings like the ones next to Superstore, the ones in behind Chester Road. A lot of construction in the valley right now. So I asked the construction workers out there or anyone that's done any sort of like yard work or building, have you ever found anything interesting in the ground? I mean, now this is going to be our goal forever or our dream forever, that when you're building an apartment building, you have this happen to you. A construction crew in Belgium was jackhammering the ground to dig a foundation out, and they found gold coins and bars. 40 gold bars. It's worth $9 million. Again, this happened in Belgium, so not necessarily sure there's gold bars buried somewhere in the Cowichan Valley, but the chance isn't zero, I guess. 40 gold bars, 4,000 gold coins hidden underneath the foundation of an old brewery. Boy, the beer makers were really just raking it in back then, apparently. But if you've worked construction or even done a little bit of yard work in your own house, digging something up, whether you put in a pool or a concrete pad or whatever it was, have you ever found anything interesting in the ground? Maybe it's digging up an old building that's getting torn down or something that's being replaced. Or again, just maybe in your backyard as you dig something up there. Because the goal forever will now be, hopefully there's gold in the ground underneath this random field we're digging up by Herd Road.
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0: That is Bulo and Sweet Little Lies. It's here on 89.7 Sun FM. Hello, good morning, 6:50. You ever found anything weird digging in the dirt? Whether it's construction, there's a crew in Belgium that was digging up an old brewery to, I guess, build something new on the site. They found 40 gold bars and a bunch of gold coins. It's worth like $10.5 million, which is insane. And almost as insane as this story, it came in from Peter on the text line to 250-746-4897. Said, when I was 14 years old, I went to work with my foster dad at a construction site in Sydney. This was mid-90s. We were digging and found goldfish alive in clay. We grabbed them, took them home after building a pond for them to live in. Wait, how are they alive? In clay? Like, was it like mud? That's one I can't answer, but it was crazy. Yeah, no, wait, science doesn't make sense with that, does it? Like, was the clay like watery clay, so they were breathing in muck and mud? Because clay to me is like, it's mostly dry, right? But I don't know, you might have caught some, I don't know, superhero fish. Superhero is not the word I'm looking for, but like, I wouldn't also call them superhuman because, you know, fish. Fish alive in the clay. That's an interesting one. But yeah, for the construction workers out there in the 6 a.m. club and on the way to the job site this morning, you ever been digging up a big project? Those foundations go deep. Maybe it's not necessarily gold bars like the people in Belgium. And don't get too much FOMO. They didn't get to keep them. They had to kind of hand them over to, I guess, museums or police or something like that. But you ever found anything crazy in the ground digging up a big job site?
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1: Good morning. I'm Sage Daniels. The North Cowichan Duncan RCMP are looking for help to identify a suspect in a break-and-enter investigation. Officers responded to an alarm at the Ginger Room Salon on Craig Street on Monday around 6:20 a.m. and say someone entered through the front door. Police say video surveillance shows the suspect going to the cash register, but it is not known what was taken. The suspect is a Caucasian man with medium build, and he was wearing all black, including a backpack with a teal-colored container on the side. Anyone with information that could help the investigation can contact the North Cowichan Duncan RCMP. With the first bell just around the corner, Island Health is reminding parents to add a few health checks to their back-to-school list. Vista Radio's Wiley Henderson has more.
2: The local health authority says this includes booking an eye exam before a child starts kindergarten and keeping up with regular dental checkups. Parents are also being reminded to make sure routine vaccinations are up to date

0: including school-based immunizations offered in grades 6 and 9. And when flu season arrives, Island Health recommends everyone 6 months and older get a flu shot every fall. Island Health says getting these things taken care of before school starts can help children head into the new academic year healthy and ready to learn. Wiley Henderson, Courtney.
1: Prime Minister Mark Carney has reportedly asked provinces to return U.S. alcohol to store shelves. Vista Radio's provincial reporter Emily Jovesky has the details.
2: Nova Scotia Premier Tim Houston said after premiers met with Carney on Wednesday that the Prime Minister has asked provinces to return U.S. alcohol to store shelves as U.S. and Canadian officials hammer out the final details of a new trade deal.
3: It's pending a final deal that is representative of the types of things we're hearing today.
2: B.C. Premier David Eby has previously said the province would not put U.S. liquor back on store shelves as long as the U.S. maintains harsh tariffs on Canadian wood products. Eby expressed cautious optimism about the trade deal in a statement on Wednesday, but didn't mention any particular requests about U.S. alcohol. Emily Jovesky, Vista News, Victoria.
1: British Columbia forest industry groups are closely watching the latest high-stakes round of Canada-U.S. trade talks. U.S. President Donald Trump put a 3-day pause on 50% tariffs that were set to take effect Wednesday, while U.S. and Canadian officials hammer out details of a new trade deal. The tariffs would have applied to a long list of Canadian goods, including wood products ranging from plywood to paper. Kim Hackstad, interim president of the B.C. Lumber Trade Council, welcomed the pause on the additional tariffs.
4: A pause is very good news. It sounds like we actually do have a deal, and that's even better news, I believe, for Canadians broadly. And we're waiting for more information about how that impacts forestry.
1: Prime Minister Mark Carney said Tuesday there had been substantial progress in the trade talks, but didn't provide details.
5: Thanks for that, Sage. Appreciate that. Those stories and more at mycowichandvalleynow.com. The other thing worth knowing is that overnight there was a fire at the Gala Vista Apartments. It seems like traffic still may be a little bit slow in that area. Whether or not there are still crews on scene, I'm unsure. But I know in the early hours of the morning, there was a number of fire trucks and people outside in that area. So if you have any updates on what that's looking like over there, 250-746-4897. For your sports, the Toronto Blue Jays had another big win yesterday, taking 2 out of 3 from the best team in baseball, the Tampa Bay Rays. Beat them 5-1 yesterday. The Jays now head to New York for a 3-game series that starts against the Yankees tonight at 4:05. Seattle Mariners dropped a 7-4 decision to the Milwaukee Brewers last night. Probably felt a lot like Tuesday. They were down 6-0 after the first inning, but made it interesting. Not like the 22-0 game the other day. The Mariners head back home today to start a series with the Chicago Cubs this evening at 7:10. And CFL Week 12 kicked off last night. The Montreal Alouettes beat the Ottawa Redblacks 46-16. Tonight, it's Winnipeg visiting Edmonton at 6:30. BC is in action Sunday when they host Saskatchewan at 4 o'clock.
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5: Only thing I'm seeing on the roads this morning is that it's a little bit slow in that area of Government Street near the roundabout with Couch and Lake Road and the intersection of College Street near where the Gala Vista's there, where there was a fire last night. 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For your weather, hot today, sunny and 30, feels like 35. Tonight, it's cloudy, a chance of showers, low of 14. Tomorrow, sun, cloud, chance of rain, 24, even the risk of a thunderstorm in the afternoon tomorrow. Sunday, periods of rain, 20. Monday, sun and cloud, 22. Right now in the valley, it's 7:08 and 14.
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Happy Friday, 7:14 on today, Friday, August 21st. We work our way to another weekend, and it is going to be sweaty out there today. 30 feels like 35. Drink some water. Wear something mesh, if that's work appropriate, I guess. Should have started with that. But I was just thinking about this the other day when Noah was over at Brewberry Books in Lake Cowichan, our friends there, for a fun little one-hour spotlight. And I've been doing a lot of thinking about reading and a lot of actually, and this is going to sound riveting, discussing reading with people in my life, because reading has become my old person hobby. It's the thing that I picked up a couple of years ago. A lot of time because I don't want to be on my phone is the big thing, but then I need something to do. And so I started reading, and I always kind of thought, like, when I saw someone reading in public, it's like, oh, that's a nerd, or maybe they're an intellectual, or they're stimulating their brain, or they're getting, you know, smarter, more edumacated, if you will. When in actuality, holy smokes, reading is fun. And then when you like get around people that read, or like if I post and brag about how many books I read in a year sort of thing, everyone all of a sudden starts recommending books to you. And I very quickly realized that nobody's reading smart person books. We are all reading basically either A, comic books that don't have pictures and it's stories about superheroes or mysteries or whatever. Or, oh my God, the number of people who I thought in my life were professionals being like, oh yeah, try this series next. And it's legitimately just adult content is crazy. But if you love books as much as I love books, there is the opportunity for you to win a book gift card from our friends at Brewberry Books. We're giving away a $25 gift card. It's over on our Facebook page. I have pinned the post to the top of our Facebook page, 89.7 Sun FM, CJSU, a $25 gift card to Brewberry Books. So you can go grab a book from that amazing little store in Lake Cowichan. And if you have any recommendations on anything you think I would be interested in reading, send them my way. I saw someone post a comment and it was like a GIF and it said, Book Gang is my favorite gang. Yeah, I can get behind Book Gang. Not exactly the most thrilling, riveting, exciting topic, but books are awesome. And I never knew how many people were reading, let's say, Birds and the Bees books.

0: us here on Sun FM. Okay, I love everyone coming out of the woodwork. I don't read the smut. I don't read the adult content. That's okay. We can admit it. I guess it's incredibly popular. People are, like, in my life telling me about all of these series all the time. And then I, like, go read about what the series is. And it's like, oh, in a world where fairies and whoa, no. Maybe not. There were so many people in my life. Like, I know the Big Book series right now is the Court of Thorns and Roses. It's crazy. I got through the first book and I was like, you know what? This thing was like 600 pages and a lot of it was stuff I probably can't repeat here on the radio. Smitty texted and said, I pretty much only read true crime. I actually read a really interesting one kind of related to that. It's like based on a true story. It was called Gray After Dark, about an abduction of an Olympic athlete from the 80s. That was kind of nuts. So that was a good one. But yeah, whenever you see someone reading in public, I've got a Kindle. It's got a cover on it. So like it kind of in a braggy way looks like a book, but you have no idea what I'm reading because you truly don't have any idea what people are reading out there.
1: So my mom earlier this year had recommended that I read a romance novel by Anne Rice. So I got the books and I read them and I was like kind of appalled that my mother would be reading this kind of book. So anyways, I'm like, okay, Mom. So a little bit later, after I read them, I called her and I asked her about the books. I'm like, did you really read them? And she's like, oh, no, you got the wrong Anne Rice. The Anne Rice I read writes religious stories.
0: Oh, couldn't have been more opposite, Deborah. Thank you so much for the call. Yeah, so I Googled Anne Rice. And Anne Rice has sadly passed away 5 years ago, but says Anne Rice was an American author of erotic literature and Bible fiction. That feels like two really weird crossroads to intersect somewhere along the line. But oh, everyone out there are reading books with crazy stuff in it.
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0: Dell City, Carly Rae Jepsen, Good Time is here on Sun FM. Hello, good morning. Here's one way that I know that I've aged as I've worked this job. I remember when I started and I was doing mornings, this would have been pre-2020, probably. I had a thing called the, at that time, Juice FM Netflix Book Club, and it was like a book club, but I wasn't a nerd that read. And so I just watched something on Netflix and talked about it. But now I'm old. I like to read. And people are sending me book recommendations, which I always enjoy. That's fun. It turns out there are people that are reading things that aren't adult content, which, yeah, good. It's always kind of wild when someone is like, oh, yeah, I just finished this book. You should read it. And it's like, you look up what it's about and it's fairies and werewolves being happily ever after. So, yeah, appreciate that. For your weather, stupid hot today. We can play the game if you want, of middle of the day. Noah, I'm sure, will mention it. You can text in the photos of the thermostat in your car. Gonna be seeing some big numbers today. 30 feels like 35 with the Humidex. Tomorrow, sun, cloud, chance of rain, risk of thunderstorm, 24. Your high Saturday, Sunday, periods of rain, and 20. One sec, we'll chat with Sage from the newsroom. The other thing they're working on this morning is there was a fire at the Gala Vista Apartments up on Government Street near the 7-Eleven and the intersection with Gibbons and Cowich and Lake Road. It happened at like 2, 3 in the morning. Haven't gotten a ton of information out besides what's kind of been there on social media. But if you have anything or you drive past that area or you have something that you want to pass along, 250-746-4897. You can send it our way. Otherwise, maybe just have some caution going through the area. Right now, here's Sage from the newsroom. Good morning, Sage.
1: Good morning, Justice. The North Cowich and Duncan RCMP are looking for help to identify a suspect in a break-and-enter investigation. Officers responded to an alarm at the Ginger Room Salon on Craig Street on Monday around 6:20 a.m. and say someone entered through the front door. We'll talk more about this plus more coming up at the top of the hour.
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0: That's the Tragically Hip. You enjoy that programming yesterday? I sure did. The final curtain on the 10-year anniversary of the Hip's final show. I saw that it's going to be broadcast on CBC on Saturday evening, I believe at 7 o'clock. And I saw that Red Arrow is going to be showing it on their big projector screen. So if you wanted to go watch that final Hip show, I mean, you can do it there or, of course, from the comfort of your own home, like many people watch that show live. Thanks for being with us on the Sunrise Show. We're talking books today. I was just chatting with Stacy, my friend Stacy from Brewberry Books in Lake Cowichan, which Noah will be giving away a $25 gift card to on the midday show today. And this is one of the things, like, Stacy, we have never met, but we have talked, if that makes sense. And Stacy, like, here's how I know Stacy runs a pretty good ship over there at Brewberry. She texted in and said, "Yeah, so glad you're getting back into reading. My recommendation for you is a series called Dungeon Crawler Carl. And it is my favorite book series of all time. I've absolutely smashed my way through it. I'm obsessed with it. It's so dumb and funny, like audibly laughing out loud, reading to myself. And then, you know, if I'm in a public place, somebody looks at me and I go, oh, sorry, the book's just kind of funny. But I've totally had no idea books could be like fun like that until I got back into reading. So I'm really enjoying it. The other thing that I wanted to mention and shout out here, we've talked this morning about the fire at the Gala Vista Apartments overnight. I was directed to the Facebook page for the Fishbowl Cafe, which is there right at the intersection of, I believe it's Cairnsmore. Yeah, Cairnsmore and Government. And they posted on Facebook saying they're actually going to be closed to the public today, saying our neighbors have been displaced by a fire in the apartments across the way. They're hosting emergency services. They say hold everyone in your prayers, especially those who are in hospital. As well, they have received a bunch of donations. I just talked to a lovely person there named Jessica, asking if they needed any more support or anything like that. And for the moment, it feels and seems like they're okay. They've had so many people drop by on their way to work with blankets and supplies and baby clothes. It's absolutely incredible the support that businesses and our community here as a whole gives to others when they go through challenges or, you know, a loss of home, right? And they were out on the streets in the early hours of the morning. So a huge shout out to our friends over at the Fishbowl Cafe on Cairnsmore Street for stepping up in a time of need for that neighborhood. I've shared the post with some of the information from them on our 89.7 Sun FM CJSU Facebook page. But there are people that need our support here in the Valley today. And I'm so glad that people have stepped up already.
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10: 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It is time for our first edition of Bloopers and Blooms. It is our new contest with our friends at the Flower Guys in downtown Duncan on Station Street. You got to put yourself out there a little bit because flowers are one of the best ways to say, I'm sorry, I messed up. And we have some fudge-ups every once in a while. It happens to the best of us. So you tell us your blooper. We've got a chance for you to win some blooms, a $100 gift card to the Flower Guys. A couple of the submissions that we've got, I'll read off, and then we'll pick a winner. And we're going to do this every Friday for the next month. So make sure you send your bloopers to mycowichandvalleynow.com. Click on the win tab. Blooper number one. I have a tall, dark red pillar candle that I keep on a shelf near my bedroom window. One morning before leaving for work, I moved it over to the windowsill to clean and completely forgot to move it back. Fast forward, I come home from work, unlock the door. My roommate is in the hallway with a look of panic on her face. She grabs me and goes, "Oh my God, I was calling you. What happened to you?" I go up to my room. The sun had completely melted the thick red candle, causing it to slump over the ledge and drip a massive dark red pool of what looked like blood all over the wood floor. I apologized profusely for the heart attack and spent the next hour scraping melted wax off the floorboard with a plastic spatula. That's a good one. Blooper number two. I forgot about the soup I was heating up on the stove. I had got home from work, was hungry, also needed to clean. And you know how you can get when you're in a cleaning mood? I burnt the soup into a little literal powder. All that was left behind were three carrots melted into the pot. I opened every single window in the house and read on Google that I should put the pot outside to stop it from stinking up the place any further. Barely any time after I did, my wife's car pulls into the driveway. The house is full of smoke. The pot is ruined and it stunk for hours. And our first winner of Bloopers and Blooms, we've got on the phone with us. Good morning, Hannah. What is your blooper?
11: So we were at a retail location with big orange aprons. I'm sure everybody knows the one. And I had a coworker, and we would mess around with each other all the time. And, like, you know, when your coworker leaves their phone out and you just, like, take their phone and take a bunch of really ugly pictures of yourself and put it back.
10: Yep.
11: That's all the plan was. That's all the plan was. So I took my coworker's phone from her pocket without her noticing. And then immediately I had a customer ask me for help. So I went, helped them with whatever they needed. And then I was like, oh, I'm off. Great. So I went and I put my apron in my locker and I punched out for the day. Was having a sleepover with my cousin, and about 2 o'clock in the morning hit, and from pretty much a dead sleep, I went, I didn't give her her phone back. I checked Facebook, and she had made a post being like, thank you everybody for helping me look for my phone. It must be stolen. I've contacted my carrier and shut off my services, and I am frantically messaging this woman at 2 o'clock in the morning saying, oh my God, it was me. I'm so sorry. It was a prank. I'm so sorry. Please forgive me. I then drive to said retail store at literally 2 o'clock in the morning. Luckily, there's an overnight crew there, and was pounding on the doors, and the manager finally came, and I explained what was going on because I was afraid I was going to lose my job. I'm like, this is now personal theft, right? Like, I'm thinking the worst possible case scenario here, and I am sobbing. I'm like, this is what happened. This is where it is. I had no intention of keeping it. Like, I don't, she was like a 60-year-old woman. I didn't want her phone. I felt so bad. So, went into my locker, gave the manager the phone, was home by like 3 o'clock in the morning, let her know that like, hey, your phone is safe and it's in the office. And, needless to say, she didn't talk to me for a few weeks. But all is good now.
10: What a good blooper. Well, thank you, Hannah, for the submission and the call this morning. Appreciate that very much. Hannah is our first winner of a $100 Flower Guys gift card. It is Bloopers and Blooms, presented by our friends at the Flower Guys, downtown Duncan on Station Street. Enter for your...

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1: Good morning. I'm Sage Daniels. The North Cowichan Duncan RCMP are looking for help to identify a suspect in a break-and-enter investigation. Officers responded to an alarm at the Ginger Room Salon on Craig Street on Monday around 6:20 a.m. and say someone entered through the front door. Police say video surveillance shows the suspect going to the cash register, but it is not known what was taken. The suspect is a Caucasian man with medium build, and he was wearing all black, including a backpack with a teal-colored container on the side. Anyone with information that could help the investigation can contact the North Cowichan Duncan RCMP. With the first bell just around the corner, Island Health is reminding parents to add a few health checks to their back-to-school list. Vista Radio's Wiley Henderson has more.
2: The local health authority says this includes booking an eye exam before a child starts kindergarten and keeping up with regular dental checkups. Parents are also being reminded to make sure routine vaccinations are up to date, including school-based immunizations offered in grades 6 and 9. And when flu season arrives, Island Health recommends everyone 6 months and older get a flu shot every fall. Island Health says getting these things taken care of before school starts can help children head into the new academic year healthy and ready to learn. Wiley Henderson, Courtney.
1: Prime Minister Mark Carney has reportedly asked provinces to return U.S. alcohol to store shelves. Vista Radio's provincial reporter Emily Jovesky has the details.
3: Nova Scotia Premier Tim Houston said after premiers met with Carney on Wednesday that the Prime Minister has asked provinces to return U.S. alcohol to store shelves as U.S. and Canadian officials hammer out the final details of a new trade deal.
4: It's pending a final deal that is representative of the types of things we're hearing today.
3: B.C. Premier David Eby has previously said the province would not put U.S. liquor back on store shelves as long as the U.S. maintains harsh tariffs on Canadian wood products. Eby expressed cautious optimism about the trade deal in a statement on Wednesday, but didn't mention any particular requests about U.S. alcohol. Emily Jovesky, Vista News, Victoria.
1: British Columbia forest industry groups are closely watching the latest high-stakes round of Canada-U.S. trade talks. U.S. President Donald Trump put a 3-day pause on 50% tariffs that were set to take effect Wednesday, while U.S. and Canadian officials hammered

0: out details of a new trade deal. The tariffs would have applied to a long list of Canadian goods, including wood products ranging from plywood to paper. Kim Hackstad, interim president of the BC Lumber Trade Council, welcomed the pause on the additional tariffs.
1: A pause is very good news. It sounds like we actually do have a deal, and that's even better news, I believe, for Canadians broadly. And we're waiting for more information about how that impacts forestry.
0: Prime Minister Mark Carney said Tuesday there had been substantial progress in the trade talks, but didn't provide details.
2: Thanks for that, Sage. The other big news story that Sage and the team are working on right now is there was a fire overnight at one of the Gala Vista apartment buildings. We think it's a building, but it's in the area, of course, of the 7-Eleven up on Government and near the roundabout with Couch and Lake Road and Gibbons Road. I just got off the phone a little bit ago with a worker named Jessica, very nice, at the Fishbowl Cafe near the Cairnsmore intersection. That, at the moment, is kind of like where everyone is gathered. The Fishbowl is going to be closed for the day while they take care of their neighbors. And they have gotten a lot of donations and support from the public. They think right now that they have enough to take care of everyone. But if you want to see a little bit more about what's going on there, I shared the post from the Fishbowl Cafe on our Facebook page, 89.7 Sun FM CJSU.
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2: And moving on over to sports, Toronto Blue Jays picked up another series win, taking 2 out of 3 from the Tampa Bay Rays after yesterday's 5-1 victory. The Jays are in New York to face the Yankees for a 3-game series that starts today at 4:05. Seattle Mariners dropped a 7-4 decision in Milwaukee against the Brewers yesterday. The Mariners are back at home taking on the Chicago Cubs tonight at 7:10. CFL Week 12 kicked off last night. Montreal beat Ottawa 46-16. Tonight, Winnipeg visits Edmonton. That's at 6:30. BC hosts Saskatchewan Sunday at 4 o'clock.
4: 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Summers have never been hotter. 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
2: For the roads, just maybe avoiding the area of Government near College, Cairnsmore, and that roundabout. I know that's a super busy area this time of morning as people make their way into town, but there could still be some crews and a lot of people on the scene there of where the Gala Vista fire was overnight last night. If there is anything you want to let us know about on the roads, 250-746-4897. You can reach us here in studio. Your weather today, sunshine, 30 degrees, feels like 35 with the Humidex. Tonight, cloud showers down to 14. Tomorrow, sun, cloud, a 30% chance of rain and the risk of a thunderstorm, high of 24. Sunday, periods of rain, 20. Monday, sun and cloud, 22. Right now, 8:07 and 17 degrees.
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It's here on 89.7 Sun FM. Good morning. It is 8:15. Hope you're enjoying your Friday. We were just talking about in the news and before it, the fire and up at the Gala Vista on government. And, you know, a business, an amazing business like the Fishbowl Cafe, which has stepped up, closed for the day, hosting the people that have been displaced. Appreciative of, as well as of the number of people that have stopped by with donations early in the morning. And, you know, in kind of a tangent, it's just another example of, you know, how incredible this community is and how proud I am of the Valley and the people in it. And it obviously doesn't matter that I'm proud about it. It's just that we have a place that I think we can be proud of and the community that we think we can be proud of. Yesterday, had a great time with my friend Liz Stewart, who does the radio hug with us and is such a prominent member of the community, known for their hugging and their smiling and their laughter. And Liz came in and joined me for the 9 o'clock hour yesterday to help promote our Rock de Tour, Tour de Rock fundraiser. It's a show that is done at Red Arrow annually as a fundraiser for Tour de Rock. Our local rider this year is Mary Skorupka. She's a nurse, has been for 40 years at the Cowichan District Hospital, and is riding in the Tour de Rock this fall. And Rock de Tour is a show at Red Arrow with Maxwell Smart performing, so you know it's going to be a party. There is auctions, both live and silent, and games, and fundraising, and 50-50s, and head shaves. And Liz Stewart, yes, Mama Liz, came and admitted and signed up for it yesterday, saying that Liz is doing a campaign called Off With Her Hair, shaving her head for cancer research, saying that there's a number of people, herself included, that have been touched by cancer. And, you know, she said through her fight, which, you know, she has won, she never lost her hair, and she has felt a little bit guilty about that. And so now is shaving her head to fundraise for cancer research. You can help raise money for the goal. It's a lofty one, 25 grand, but Liz has been such a prominent part of this community for so long. And if you want to donate, we had some early donations roll in. Our friend Bruce Finley from the Lion Rampant and on council donated $500. I saw that another council member, Tech Manhas, said done, matched Councillor Finley's donation. If you do want to make a donation, we posted the poster to our social media pages, but you can also go to support.cancer.ca/go-to/MamaLiz. I know that URLs are tough to give out, so what I am going to do instead is just tell you that we have pinned the post with Mama Liz and her head shave for cancer fundraising to the top of our 89.7 Sun FM CJSU Facebook page. 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Rock the Tour is September 12th at Red Arrow. Tickets are just $30, and it goes to support Cops for Cancer and the Tour to Rock. Love to see you there. Here's Serena Ryder on Sun FM. Good morning.

0: 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Good morning. It is 8:22. Happy Friday, everybody. Just got to get through today and we're back into the weekend. And that's exactly what today's Smile of the Day is all about. The Smile of the Day is brought to you by our great friends at Thrifty Foods. Some stand-up comedy for you on your way into work in the morning. This is Joe DeRosa talking about the work week.
1: If you work Monday to Friday, you are a victim of the greatest quality hustle that has ever existed. The weekend. The weekend. 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And I get to do it hungover? 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

0: Alexander Stewart. That is his problem instead. It's here on 89.7 Sun FM and the Sunrise Show. Hello, good morning. Thank you for being here on the program today. Hot one. Gonna feel like 35 degrees with the Humidex today. Crazy, right? Yeah, gonna be toasty. The other thing that is worth knowing about this morning, in case you've missed it, there was a fire at the Gala Vista Apartments near the intersection of Government and Cairnsmore. It sounds like potentially there is either some closures or some blockages on the roads there. The Fishbowl Cafe in the area, the intersection of College Street and Government, they've announced that they're closed for the day and being used as a spot to host people displaced by the fire and emergency services to help those residents. I just talked to someone earlier this morning from there who said that thanks to incredible support from emergency services as well as people within the community, they have at the moment enough donations that have come in from people early on this morning to help those that have been displaced. We'll keep our eyes and ears on that area. If you have anything you want to share, 250-746-4897. Right now, let's chat with Sage in the newsroom about what else is going on this morning. Morning, Sage.
1: Good morning, Justice. The North Cowichan Duncan RCMP are looking for help to identify a suspect in a break-and-enter investigation. Officers responded to an alarm at the Ginger Room Salon on Craig Street on Monday around 6:20 a.m. and say someone entered through the front door. We'll talk more about this plus more coming up at the top of the hour.
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0: Kiza on 89.7 Sun FM. That one is called Hideaway. My name's Justice. Good morning. It's time for the 840 Idiot.
1: He really is an idiot.
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0: 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Idiots making news. Dumb people doing dumb stuff. We go today to Brevard County, Florida, where a 30-year-old man named Omar Solomon was arrested for speeding on the highway, and he was moving. Clocked at 117 miles per hour. That is 188 kilometers per hour in a 110 kilometer per hour zone. Police, follow him, flick on the lights and sirens, pull him over. And when they asked Solomon what the HE double hockey sticks he was doing going that fast, he said he was trying to make it to the bathroom at Buc-ee's. Now, I Googled Buc-ee's because I wasn't sure what it was. Buc-ee's is described by Google as an American chain of highway travel centers and convenience stores known for exceptionally clean and large restrooms. Oh. So, I guess logically then, if that's what they're famous for, it does kind of make sense that that's where he's going if he has to drop the kids off at the pool. The problem, according to officers, that was that the nearest Buc-ee's was 61 miles away down the highway. Even if you were going 117 miles an hour, which was 70 kilometers per hour over the speed limit, it's half an hour away. He was charged with reckless driving and super speeding. The sheriff's office posted saying on their social media, "While we all love clean bathrooms, if you're going to use that as an excuse for speeding, you should probably make sure you're actually close to one." Omar Solomon going 170 kilometers per hour because he needed to use a washroom at a specific highway pull-off rest spot half an hour away is today's 840 Idiot.
2: You idiot.
4: Idiot.
2: What an idiot.
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0: ZZ Top, after a couple of days ago, tragically lost Frank Beard, the only non-bearded member of ZZ Top. That one is called Legs here on 89.7 Sun FM. Good morning. My name's Justice. Thank you for being with us on the Sunrise Show today. Now joined on the phone by Sarah Godfrey from the Big Shop of Horrors Haunted House. How crazy is it that we're already talking about Halloween, but the Big Shop of Horrors Haunted House already getting prepped for another year, and they are looking for their actors. Sarah, good morning. What can you tell us about the Big Shop of Horrors Haunted House this year?
1: So I can tell you that what's new for 2026.
0: Okay.
1: 2026 is everything's new. We've created all new rooms, all new characters for 2026. So even if people have been through the haunt before, they're not going to know what's in there waiting for them. We're looking for new people to help us bring our haunt alive. So we've been working endlessly for almost 10 months to put our haunt together again. So we have the sets and the props, but we're looking for more actors to help bring the house come alive. So, of course, you don't need any acting experience, none at all. Some of our volunteers have experience, but lots have never acted before. We're not looking for professional actors. We're looking for people who are just enthusiastic, reliable, willing to have fun. We've developed the characters, so we help you figure out what works for you. We get to know what you're interested in. Of course, we don't need people that are necessarily scary. Sometimes the creepiest ones are the quiet ones. So not every room has a person chasing you down the hallway. It's often the quiet character standing in the corner that's the scariest.
0: For sure. And for people that are they're interested in this, like, what is the sort of, I guess, like, schedule? How much? How little? Is it pretty much up to whatever people can fit in?
1: Absolutely. We are happy to take people for one day or all 11 nights. So whatever works for them, we can work with people's schedules. Typically, the haunt runs from 6 to 9 p.m. and 6 to 10 p.m. on the weekends. So we asked our cast and crew, our boo crew, to come in at about 4:30 to get ready for makeup and costuming, and then we feed them, make sure they have a full tummy to go in and help scare everybody as they come through. So we're happy to take people again for one night or up to 11 nights and just come be part of a big haunted family.
0: Absolutely. So a couple of casting calls within the next few weeks here. Where can people go if they either want to come to the casting calls or learn more info about the Big Shop of Horrors?
1: So we have two upcoming casting calls. We have one coming up this Monday, August the 24th from 6 to 8 p.m. at the Couch and Exhibition Grounds in the Stratford Room. And we'll have a second one coming up on Wednesday, September 2nd, again, 6 to 8 p.m. We'll also be at the Cobble Hill Fair this weekend, so please come find our booth.
0: Oh, fun. Yeah, go check out the Big Shop of Horrors Haunted House tent at the Cobble Hill Fair. You can also check them out on social media, Big Shop of Horrors Haunted House on Facebook.

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1: Good morning. I'm Sage Daniels. The North Cowichan Duncan RCMP are looking for help to identify a suspect in a break-and-enter investigation. Officers responded to an alarm at the Ginger Room Salon on Craig Street on Monday around 6:20 a.m. and say someone entered through the front door. Police say video surveillance shows the suspect going to the cash register, but it is not known what was taken. The suspect is a Caucasian man with medium build, and he was wearing all black, including a backpack with a teal-colored container on the side. Anyone with information that could help the investigation can contact the North Cowichan Duncan RCMP. With the first bell just around the corner, Island Health is reminding parents to add a few health checks to their back-to-school list. Vista Radio's Wiley Henderson has more.
2: The local health authority says this includes booking an eye exam before a child starts kindergarten and keeping up with regular dental checkups. Parents are also being reminded to make sure routine vaccinations are up to date, including school-based immunizations offered in grades 6 and 9. And when flu season arrives, Island Health recommends everyone 6 months and older get a flu shot every fall. Island Health says getting these things taken care of before school starts can help children head into the new academic year healthy and ready to learn. Wiley Henderson, Courtney.
1: Prime Minister Mark Carney has reportedly asked provinces to return U.S. alcohol to store shelves. Vista Radio's provincial reporter Emily Jovesky has the details.
3: Nova Scotia Premier Tim Houston said after premiers met with Carney on Wednesday that the Prime Minister has asked provinces to return U.S. alcohol to store shelves as U.S. and Canadian officials hammer out the final details of a new trade deal.
4: It's pending a final deal that is representative of the types of things we're hearing today.
3: B.C. Premier David Eby has previously said the province would not put U.S. liquor back on store shelves as long as the U.S. maintains harsh tariffs on Canadian wood products. Eby expressed cautious optimism about the trade deal in a statement on Wednesday, but didn't mention any particular requests about U.S. alcohol. Emily Jovesky, Vista News, Victoria.
1: British Columbia forest industry groups are closely watching the latest high-stakes round of Canada-U.S. trade talks. U.S. President Donald Trump put a 3-day pause on 50% tariffs that were set to take effect Wednesday, while U.S. and Canadian officials hammer out details of a new trade deal. The tariffs would have applied to a long list of Canadian goods, including wood products ranging from plywood to paper. Kim Hackstad, interim president of the B.C. Lumber Trade Council, welcomed the pause on the additional tariffs.
5: A pause is very good news. It sounds like we actually do have a deal, and that's even better news, I believe, for Canadians broadly. And we're waiting for more information about how that impacts forestry.
1: Prime Minister Mark Carney said Tuesday there had been substantial progress in the trade talks, but didn't provide details.
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0: That is Whitesnake on 89.7 Sun FM and the Sunrise Show. Hello, good morning. It is 10 minutes after 9 o'clock on what is going to be a beautiful day today. A high of 30, feels like 35 in the valley, which means you might need a place to cool off and sip on something refreshing. Which brings us to today's guests of the show. I've got my friends Dorian and Ashleen from Holocene Distilling Project. Good morning. Welcome.
1: Good morning, Justice. Thank you so much for having us. We're very excited to be here and talk about ourselves and our distillery. And yeah, let's have at it.
0: Yeah, absolutely. So Holocene Distilling Project, I met you guys a couple of months ago. You came in, you voiced some ads. Did anyone ever tell you you should be in radio, Dorian?
1: Absolutely not.
0: I mean, the voice, he's coming for my job. But anyways, met you guys a couple of months ago doing some ads, also crossed paths a little bit at the Black Tie Awards with the Chamber a few years ago. For people that don't know about Holocene Distilling Project, what is it?
1: We're a little craft distillery in Cobble Hill, and we've been open up for 2.5 years now. We make vodka, gin, and liqueurs, all from scratch at our facility in Cobble Hill.
0: So I know about you guys, and we talked a little bit backstage about your logo. It's really cool looking. It's a tree inside of a gear. There's a little one on a telephone pole right near Arbutus RV in Chapman Road, I believe it is, in Cobble Hill. That's where you're located, but you're here to say, like, follow the gear.
1: The gear, that's, you've noticed our inconspicuous sign on that telephone pole. Leading you off the highway at that Chapman Road exit, where you'll find our distillery just 10 seconds down the road after that. And so, it is that logo is, you nailed that. It's a tree and a gear, and that logo sort of symbolizes my background and Ashleen's background. And so I come from engineering, that symbolizes the gear, and then Ashleen studied herbalism, and that's okay. The tree.
0: Yeah.
1: Sort of, we took our skills and our passions, and we tied that into this logo, and we've really tied that into our business as well.
0: Yeah, so if you're looking for them, the gear will lead you there as well. If you live in 2026 and you like to punch things on your phone, 1134 Chapman Road in Cobble Hill is where you're located. But engineer and herbalist, like, what got you to starting a distilling project?
1: Yeah, excellent question. So I studied engineering, mechanical. And we learned about distillation in a chemistry class, and I became hooked. It was such a neat concept. I love to learn about it. So I started to experiment, and distilling just sort of took off and turned into a hobby. But my spirits never really tasted that good. And so that's where Ashleen comes into play with her background in herbal medicine and bartending. And we decided to join forces and open up a distillery together.
0: Really cool. Holocene Distilling Project, handcrafted gin, vodka, liqueurs, whiskey and barrels. It's in the forest in Cobble Hill at 1134 Chapman Road. We've got Dorian and Ashleen here from Holocene for the hour as our celebrity co-hosts. And we'll learn a little bit more about the herbalist side, the make things taste good side,
1: yes,
0: with Ashleen coming up here in a second. Right now, it's Loud Luxury. This is Love No More. It's on Sun FM. Good morning.

0: Finger 11 is on 89.7 Sun FM. It is good times. Good morning, 9:20. Thank you for being with us. Hanging out with our friends from Holocene Distilling Project, Dorian and Ashleen. Thank you so much for being here. We were just talking about the market a little bit. And one of the questions that I had prepared for you guys, which we will get to, is like, well, where can people find Holocene Distilling Project? You guys at the markets?
1: Absolutely we are. We do the Duncan Farmers Market every week, and that's the local one. But if you're wondering where else you can find us, the answer is yes.
0: Every market that has ever existed.
1: Every market. We're in Oak Bay. We're in Sydney. Occasionally we do Nanaimo, Moss Street, James Bay, all the Christmas markets.
0: Yep, for sure. And so we were just talking with Dorian as well about kind of like the history and the team that you guys have. And the logo is something that personifies that with the tree in the gear. Dorian has the mechanical sort of background, but then made distilled projects that weren't exactly great. And then you, the herbalist, saves the day. Tell me about being a herbalist and what has kind of gone into the distilling project with that.
1: Absolutely. So Dorian makes the goods, and then I make them taste good. And we use all plants to flavor everything. So it's all natural flavoring. And I pull a lot of our recipe development from my herbal medicine background. So the plants that we're using are actually useful in modern day medicinal cures. I'm not saying that you're getting the benefits from the gin, but it's nice to think about.
0: Yeah, it's a nice little added bonus, right? Where, okay, yeah, you know what? I could dive into one of these and feel a little bit better, right? But you had mentioned backstage some of the like the interesting sort of products that you've got. And one of them, the Honey Nettle Gym, the Honey I'm Home, is just an award-winning example of some of the cool things that you do at Holocene.
1: Honey I'm Home actually has 1% honey in it just as a flavor. But everything else other than the backbone gin botanicals are plants that you can find on Vancouver Island in a backyard. In the valley, you can just step outside, pick them, and then we added them to our gin. And we've actually won Best Flavored Gin in Canada for 2 years running now.
0: Amazing. And like, what gave you, I guess it's the herbalist in you, but the idea or the inspiration where it's, let's find what's around us and make something delicious out of it.
1: Our goal is actually to be completely sustainable by 2030. And so we're gradually working towards that. We are a project. But we repurpose our heat, we recycle and compost all of our waste on site. We are in a closed loop system, so we use our own well water and it's all reused. And other than using those local botanicals, we use other botanicals and plants that are actually waste products from other local businesses.
0: Okay, so that's really cool. So then you're also like helping out almost other businesses be more sustainable too. And then it's going into your products. We talked about the market. You're at every single market that has ever existed. But the other thing that that we wanted to get across, you're on Chapman Road in Cobble Hill, but you can be found in so many other places as well, in case people are on the panic and search, which you've gotten from people where it's like, oh, I couldn't find you at the market. We're at every market, and you are also in a ton of stores as well. Where can people find Holocene Distilling Project? Projects.
1: Absolutely. So at the markets, at our distillery on Fridays and Saturdays, but at small local private liquor stores, almost all of them on the island, and a few in Vancouver as well. So if you're desperate for a little bit of Lady Grey or Creme Violette, just pop into the store.
0: So cool. I mean, some of these flavors, the names of them, so interesting. I have to admit, Dorian and I were talking before we went on air, and he's like, yeah, we have our apple cider. And I was like, I've never heard someone say cider like that before. What's apple cider?
1: We love a little wordplay. So apple cider is a cocktail concentrate. All you do is add it to apple juice, and it is a chai-spiced vodka.
0: Whoa!
1: Yeah.
0: So there is the name. I love that so much. I wasn't going to call Dorian out because then I scrolled the website and saw it, and it made so much more sense to me. But having a great time, Dorian and Ashleen from Holocene Distilling Project. If you're at all interested in anything you've heard today or trying them out, really encourage you visiting them on Chapman Road in Cobble Hill. Look for the tree in the gear on the telephone pole on the highway next to Arbutus RV. They're our celebrity co-hosts for the hour.
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0: A somber back to Friends on 89.7 Sun FM on your Friday, having a great time with our celebrity co-hosts, Dorian and Ashleen from Holocene Distilling Project in Cobble Hill on Chapman Road. Really, really cool stuff they have going on, working on, you know, sustainability and using flavors from things that would be found in your or my or obviously in their case, their backyard. But they've got some new stuff coming down the pipeline. Dorian's back on the mic here. What's new at Holocene Distilling Project, Dorian?
1: Thank you, Justice. We've just come out about 3 or 4 weeks ago. We came out with a very cool product. I've been working on it for a number of months. It's called Smoke Eater.
0: Whoa, okay. Yeah.
1: And it's a Gary Oak smoked vodka. And essentially, I made a machine that it takes the wood from Gary Oak, and we make a smoke from it. And we infuse our vodka with the smoke. And the result is a very beautiful, it's a smoked vodka, and it's got a nice light sweetness to it and a really nice smoky character. And it's really fun to mix into cocktails.
0: Yeah, really cool. Two questions. What's the machine called?
1: The machine is called the Smokinator.
0: The Smokinator. Perfect. Love the creativity with that one. But the question I asked, and obviously you are the experts, but, you know, my grade 11 science brain doesn't understand how you would mix something like smoke, a gas, into a liquid. So how does that work? Like the science behind crafting, you know, whether it's the cocktail or the gin or the mix, like it's so fascinating to me. How is smoke put into a liquid?
1: Yeah, so smoke breaks down quite easily, especially when it comes in contact with alcohol. And so I've actually come to learn that smoke has a huge amount of complexities to it with phenols and carbonyls. And the way that they interact with alcohol is pretty sensitive. And so it took a number of months to really come up with the best approach on how we can infuse that smoke into the alcohol.
0: Really cool. And so that is a brand new thing, Smoke Eater. And it kind of ties in with events you've been hosting this summer. You're calling it the Summer Series. And the third and I believe final one is Sunday.
1: That's right. The Sunday at our distillery. We've got a really nice backyard space. And this is our third event of the year called our Summer Series. And essentially, it's a community event. It's free. It's family friendly. And we invite everyone to come out to our space and see what we're up to, get a cocktail or a mocktail, and enjoy some live music. We've got a really talented fella named Malachi,
0: mm-hmm.
1: 17 yeah. years old. He's from the Valley here, and he'll be playing a set. And we've got the Taco Revolution food truck at our place. And yeah, we invite everyone to come on down. And we would encourage you to register for our event. If you go to holocenedistilling.com, at the top of the website, there's a banner that'll lead you to an Eventbrite link. Lets us know how many people are coming and what we can prepare for. The last two events we've had were very fun.
0: Yeah.
1: We really enjoy it.
0: It sounds like an absolute blast. And Malachi, you know, whether it's at, I know he's performed a lot at 39 Days of July and some of the other festivals and locations around the Valley and have only heard fantastic things. I think he was at Music in the Park in Cobble Hill a couple of weeks ago. So yeah, sounds like it's going to be a ton of fun. The third Summer Series event is this Sunday. You can RSVP on the Holocene Distilling Project website. Lots of fun stuff going on as you work through the summer. Is there anything else behind the curtain you want to let people know about?
1: Yes. So the term smoke eater, interestingly enough, it was quite difficult for us to land on a name for this one product. But it actually, smoke eater's the historical and iconic nickname given to firefighters who jump into wildfires or burning buildings to tackle blazes. So to be called a smoke eater back in the day was a real symbol of honor.
0: And yeah.
1: So that's where the name came from that inspires this vodka.
0: Really cool stuff. And again, you can check out the Summer Series. That's going on this Sunday, Holocene Distilling Project. Of course, that's the big event. When else is the tasting room open?
1: We're open on Fridays from 3 until 6, and then Saturdays from 11 till 5.
0: All right, you can check it out. HolocenedistillingProject.com. Holocene Distilling Project, it's on Chapman Road in Cobble Hill. Go check it out. It's right 10 seconds off the highway. You can find them at 1134 Chapman Road. We've got Dorian and Ashleen from Holocene Distilling Project with us this morning.
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0: Cameron Whitcomb, Vancouver Island's very own Kingdom of Fear is here on Sun FM. 9:50, I've had a great time with you this morning. Thank you so much for hanging out with us on the show. And of course, a huge thank you to our friends Dorian and Ashleen from Holocene Distilling Project with us for the morning here. Ashleen's back on the mic. We've made another trade. This weekend, your final summer series, Sunday is the event that people can RSVP for on your website. Again, tasting room is open for what's probably going to be a pretty busy weekend in your neck of the woods.
1: Absolutely. The Cobble Hill Fair is on and we're right down the road. So just pop in for a cocktail, a soft pretzel, hang out, do a little tour of the distillery. So that's Saturday, 11 to 5, or Sunday, 11 to 3 for a special event.
0: Yeah, super fun. And I've already done the journalism part of the job where I asked, like, hey, can I bring my kid? Yes. People have brought animals, cats included, which I think is really fun. It's a family-friendly environment where parents can try something new, sip, enjoy, hang out, kind of in the forest, right?
1: Absolutely.
0: And you also have some other fun things going on with the summer series and projects that are a little bit on the horizon too.
1: We have a few fun projects coming out. If you do come to our summer series on Sunday, you will have the opportunity to taste our newest gin. It is High Tide, and it is a coastal dry classic gin. We'll be serving it in gin and tonics, or you can try the smoke eater in a Caesar on Sunday.
0: Oh, I know that that is a Canadian classic for people. The Caesar, an institution here in Canada, but a lot of fun. Again, the summer series is Sunday. Tasting rooms open Friday, which is today, by the way, as well as Saturdays. But again, for people that have heard anything and the science behind the project and thought, well, these feel like pretty cool people. I mean, they named something the Smokinator. I want to check them out. Where can people find you location-wise and products as well?
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0: 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Have a fantastic rest of your day and a great weekend. 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
0: Thanks so much for listening, hanging out. I hope you have an awesome rest of your day. I'm going to hand the reins off to Noah to take you through the middle part of your workday. Hope you have an awesome rest of your Friday and a great weekend. I'm going to be off for most of next week. I will chat with you again a week from today, next Friday. starting from whenever you wake up. But have an awesome weekend, and majority part of next week, I will enjoy sleeping in for once. Have a good day.

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Hello and welcome to the Midday Show with Bergie and your radio. It's going to be an exciting one. 4 hours under the sun getting you through the workday, and today happens to be the last one of the week. It's Friday with me. We'll have the Viper Fuels Vault from 12 to 1. Some of your favorite songs coming up as we've filled it all week long. If you've got a request, you can send it my way. The text in line open today. 250-746-4897. You can reach us live here at the studio. And of course, if you're seeing anything on those roads, I would love if you let me know. Lots going on this weekend across the Couchin Valley. So we'll get into the pregame with me today. We'll make it through the workday too with some of the best songs. Okay, let's get into it. And of course, let me know if you're seeing anything on those roads as well. Say hello. Happy Friday at the text in line. It'll go a long way. Flattery gets you everywhere here on Sun FM. And now, more great tunes. 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

0: strange advance. It's We Run, and it's Under the Sun here in the Midday Show. Yeah, that group won the Juno for Artist of the Year in 1985 after they released that song. Yeah, very good stuff. Thank you for spending some time under the sun. You never know what you're going to get, but you know you're going to have some fun. Bergie in your radio until 2 today, getting you through. We're going to run into that weekend very soon. Yes, it's right around the corner, almost within our grasp. Let's take a look at what we're going to see in the weather over the next few here. Yeah, today, maybe the nicest day for the rest of summer. I hate to say it. This forecast is telling me that the twilight of this season is sort of upon us. I know. Oh, boy. 30 degrees, your high temp today, mainly sunny all the way through. And then the evening, expecting a few showers, too. So a little bit of everything today and tomorrow, even more. The rain not expected to start to pour until this evening at about 8 p.m. Yeah. So and even then, it's just periods of it. So this evening and today, really the last day of the weekend where you can expect it to be dry most of the way through, because Saturday and Sunday showing 30% chance of showers, periods of rain all the way through, temperatures between 24 and 20, but wet, yeah, which we can use. We are in a state of emergency in terms of wildfires here on the island, the southern tip, extreme fire danger, everything south of Cedar. So that includes us, everything in the Sun FM catchment. Starting the work week next week, yeah, it feels like end of August weather, 22 degrees pretty much every day and a mix of sun and clouds. So not a lot to look forward to there, except so many great things with you across the Couchin Valley. Of course, Sun FM sweepstakes, all brand new. Nicholas, an opportunity for you to jump out of a plane with him. This morning, Justice giving away our first Bloopers and Blooms gift. $100 to the flower guys. So many great things. You can check them out. The community calendar also filling up there on mycouchandvalleynow.com. Check us out. Today, climbing up to a high of 30. Right now, 20 in the Couchin Valley. 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The party starts here at the Cobblestone
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0: 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Send me your songs that will fire you up heading into this weekend and hopefully turn things around if it's been a rough start. We're going to get you through this one, the Midday Show on Sun FM, specialists in that. But this, our final Midday Show for a little while, though. Crazy stuff that Bergie and your radio, a bit of a promotion. Yeah, I'm kind of nervous, guys. Next week, Justice taking some much-deserved time away. And so, has anyone said to you, I'm going to be in the morning show? And you guys do so much stuff. Yes, we just kind of hang out here in the midday and yap about nothing. But now, we are actually going to have to be highly analytical.
1: Look at this graph.
0: And I mean, we're going to have to not be the idiot here in the radio because we're delivering the 840 idiot, for example. And the radio hug. Oh, boy. Yeah, keeping our ears to the ground as far as generosity in the couch and valley. As 2 weeks in the morning show, so excited to spend that time with you from 6 a.m. to 10 when we usually start. It's going to be great. Just got a nomination for a radio hug today as the Fishbowl Cafe closed this morning and throughout the day as they're offering a place for the displaced people who were affected by the fire at Gala Vista this morning. So a really great thing going on there. If you were planning on having lunch at the Fishbowl today, a little bit busy as they're giving back to the community and an amazing initiative there. Might just earn them a radio hug, I hate to say. Oh, I'm not supposed to spoil things here in the Midday Show? Oh boy, we've got lots to learn before taking over Monday. I'll be in your ear here at 6 a.m. Here's Hinder, Lips of an Angel on Sun FM.

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0: That's so true. Gracie Abrams is here for you, and I am too. Noah Bergstrom, hopefully providing you some energy to get through Friday, but the excitement of the weekend within your grasp is probably enough for that. 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Proceeds going towards Mary Skorupka's 2026 Cops for Cancer campaign and her Tour de Rock ride. 1,200 kilometers from Port Alice all the way down to Victoria. Mary, 40 years experience here helping people in the Couch and Valley community as a nurse. And now she's going to be giving back to an awesome Cops for Cancer campaign. 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Deadline to enter for that is September the 13th, so just after our Rock to Tour at Red Arrow. 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MyCouchAndValleyNow.com has all you need to know going on around the community. And of course, you can stay tuned with me and we'll keep telling you all about the great stuff too. But make sure you give us some info over there in the Sun FM sweepstakes.
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0: Hello, Noah Bergstrom in your radio till 2. I guess, really, you just heard the seagulls here. If you're seeing anything on those roads, though, I'd love if you let me know. 250-746-4897. Contribute to the show live today. Lots going on around the Couchin Valley as it is a Friday, and we're headed into a beautiful weekend. Not weather-wise, but beautiful because you'll be there. I'll be there, out free. Yeah. Hopefully you'll continue to join us on Sun FM. A fun evening of radio last night. Did you tune in for our big hip celebration? 10 years to the day yesterday since the hip left the stage at Kingston, Ontario for their final show ever. And yeah, just live music. Not the same without Gord Downie around. Hopefully you had a good time with us. 3 hours of hip music and stories and such. I thought it was a pretty good little show. You know, wasn't Nicholas in your radio? Wasn't as crazy as what we do here in the midday, but it was very nice. Yeah, let us know at the text in line today. How were you most recently misrepresented? That's what I'm talking about a little bit here. As I think that people are under the impression that I'm used to talking into the radio. I'm a little bit nervous to be with you in the Sunrise Show next week. I mean, we get to hang out here, and yeah. I just get you through. I get to send you into the afternoon. Starting off your day, oh, that's a big obligation. Hopefully, the great tunes and the good vibes that you provide on the text in line will get me through. Like, we'll create a gang of rhythm, essentially. 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It's 11:10.

0: 99 Nights is here on 89.7. Hello, welcome. Hour number two of the Midday Show is with you, and we'll get you through Friday. Just got a great text in from lovely listener and also contributor to the show, Josh at the Wicker Tree. Well, he's making his way into town, which means he's headed northbound, and he says that traffic quite slow, backed up all the way to the old farm. And yes, I can corroborate that fact as I took a peek here at Sun FM Studios. Seems like Billboard Alley just in front of us, a bit of a choke point right now. Things starting to smooth out after that, but the Friday traffic is already here. We aren't even in the lunch hour, the Viper Fuels vault yet. But thank God, because, oh my goodness, we're almost empty. Sheila and I, we can't do all the work, guys.
1: Job's not finished.
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0: Viper Fuels needs you to send me some songs. 250-746-4897. Today, it's all about your request and what you want to hear here in the midday. We're going to get you through Friday, hopefully with some energy. Yeah, because this weekend, not looking that great. Today, the nicest day in the next three, as climbing up to a high of 30. You might even see some rain this evening. Tomorrow, 24, your high temp with 30% chance of showers and rain carrying through in the evening too. Sunday, wet in the morning, and then around 3, kind of clearing up, but still a bit cloudy. Temperatures all the way through the weekend between 20 and 24. Today, your high, 30 though, and we're already at 22. Hopefully, Sun FM is helping you cool down along that Trans-Canada Highway with some of the best songs, which if you're not hearing what you want, send it our way. We'll put it in the Viper Fuels vault today.
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0: Jane. The Bare Naked Ladies on 89.7. Hello. Thank you for being here in the Midday Show. It's 11:34 on your Friday, and hopefully you're getting some energy from the playlist and from me, too. I could use some from you, as well as some great tunes. The Viper Fuels Vault starting up in 26 minutes. And yeah, Sheila, Kelsey, and I, we can't do all the work for you. We need some more songs. Some good ones coming in, though. It'll be a great vault. No holds barred. Send me your favorites, and we'll try to do our best here in the Midday Show as well. I wanted to talk about places that hate to see you coming. Do you have, like, I don't think any establishment really feels that way about a customer, but is there ever a moment in your mind where you say, oh God, I got to go here again. They don't like it. Like, in my brain, the gentlemen at Deadhead, they're great. They always take such amazing care of me. But Andrew and Gord, when I show up there, I feel like I yap their ear off. I have so many questions that when I step in, I go, oh, these guys hate to see me coming. I'm about to drink 3 beers in 15 minutes here and talk their faces off. Do you have a spot like that? Is it the Chinese food buffet? Because they also hate to see me coming. Perhaps the morning show team, they might hate to see me coming. Disorganized, completely different energy in your ear. Thank you for getting through the midday with me by choice. The morning sunrise show team, you're in for a treat Monday when we cover for justice at 6 a.m. Exciting stuff. Who hates to see you come and send me a text? 250-746-4897. If it's the Chinese food buffet, we may just be fast friends.
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0: that is Talk, and it's here on Sun FM, but it was a song, and now I'm yapping at you. Hey, Bergie, getting you through till 2. It is 11:45, 15 minutes until we're live in the Viper Fuels Vault. Playing your songs, and a common theme running through what we have received on the text in line. I think we might just pick a theme in the vault today, because your job's not done. You haven't sent a song yet, I have a feeling, because Sheila, Kelsey, and Lisa, a few others, well, they're the ones who are doing the hard work here. This is a team effort. And I would like you to send a text, 250-746-4897. I think we're going to take a look at long jams in the Viper Fuels Vault today. A weird coincidence that all the requests we've received so far, longer than 5 minute songs. So if you have a long song you want to hear today, well, let's do it in the Viper Fuels Vault. I think it's a good way to fill her up because, I guess my coworkers here in the midday show, not doing the most on the text in line. You know, I guess it's Friday. We're all kind of coasting into the weekend and a lot going on this weekend across the Couchin Valley. Cobble Hill Fair hitting the Cobble Hill there. 117 years and running. Insane stuff, actually. As well, Justice telling me a little bit about Higgy's motorcycle ride. This is a 9-hour endurance ride going on Sunday. Well, let me pull up the link here. It's at the track, and this is a ride for charity. So let's see the charities that are going to be joining us. It's a charity event, the 23rd, that's Sunday, and it goes at Vancouver Island Motorsport Circuit. And the charities benefiting from this, oh, there's three of them. Oh, and I'm having trouble zooming in. Well, now we're really struggling. So it's for Canadian Mental Health Association, the Couchin Valley branch, from 9 a.m. to 6 p.m. That's a long time to be riding a bike. And so you got to check it out. Vancouver Island Motorsport Circuit putting on this event, a really awesome initiative to give back to Canadian mental health organizations. Check it out, isleofvan.ca to contribute and see what they're up to there Sunday at the Vancouver Island Motorsport Circuit, just on the way to Lake Couchin off Highway 18. Okay, join me at the text in line if you have a song you want to hear today. Long jams in the Viper Fuels Vault.
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1: Good afternoon. I'm Sage Daniels. The Cowichan Housing Association is moving ahead with two affordable housing projects in the region. Vista Radio's Wiley Henderson has more.
2: The projects include an 18-unit transitional care facility in Duncan.

0: Campbell River Public Health is reminding the public to be bat safe after a bat found in the Willow Point area on July 24th tested positive for rabies. The local health office said that finding a single rabies positive bat does not indicate an unusual event, as a small number of local bats may carry rabies. You are reminded to never handle bats and to seek medical advice if you may have had contact with a bat. Coastland Veterinary Hospital issued a public health alert following the rabies discovery and is reminding pet owners to ensure dogs and cats are up to date on rabies vaccines. The BC Conservatives have a new president and vice president leader as Carrie Lynn Finlay continues her shakeup of the party. Vista Radio's provincial reporter Emily Joveski has more.
1: Aisha Estey is being replaced as party president by former federal conservative candidate Mauro Francis. Pavneet Singh is the party's new vice president, taking over the role from Sharon White. It's the latest shakeup of the executive team that helped lead the BC Conservatives' rapid growth from a party that won less than 2% of the vote in the 2020 election to form the official opposition in 2024. The moves come soon after the departure of the party's executive director, Angelo Isidoro. Emily Joveski, Vista News, Victoria.
0: Inflation rose to 3% year over year in July. Statistics Canada says part of the reason was faster growing gasoline prices at the pump due to the conflict in the Middle East, including the blockade of the Strait of Hormuz and the partial closure of Red Sea shipping routes. Prices for travel tours and air transportation also increased, with more expensive hotels and flights to destination cities seeing a price bump.
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3: 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We're doing them up on digital. If you want to read about what's going on right here at home, that is a great place to start. And it is time for us to take a look at the sports report. Okay, the Blue Jays, wow, trending in the right direction. I might even have to jump on the bandwagon as they've climbed themselves out of the basement in the American League East, winning 13 of their last 20. Yeah, wrapping up their series against the Rays yesterday with a win. And today they'll look to start off on the right foot against the Yankees. Yeah, 4-0-5. And the Yankees, one of those teams that lives right now in that final wild card berth. The Jays, only half a game back of the Yanks. It's not the Yanks, half a game back of the other wild card berth spot. So hopefully they can take one from the Yankees, or maybe even three, as a new series starting up here. It'll carry us through the weekend, as it is Friday. And in the NFL, two preseason games went last night. The 49ers thumped the Chargers 41-17. The Raiders beat the Texans 22-20. And the CFL saw week 12 action go between the Alouettes and Red Blacks. The final 46-16 for the Red Blacks. The Lions will take on the Saskatchewan Rough Riders Sunday when they come to town. Always an exciting game when Saskatchewan visits BC, as Riders fans, they tend to travel pretty well. That's your Sun FM Sports.
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3: Okay, let's take a look at the weather together before we head down to the Viper Fuels Vault. Today, climbing up to a high of 30, and in the seven-day forecast, that will be the warmest one. Tomorrow, 24 with a chance of showers in the morning and rain in the afternoon. 30% chance of showers all the way through, even some lightning potentially in there as well. So we'll keep an eye on that. Of course, wildfire season still very much upon us, as the BC Wildfire Services site showing extreme fire danger to all parts of the island south of Cedar. Yes, that includes Sun FM listeners right here in the Couchin Valley. Sunday, periods of rain, that'll help. 20 degrees, your high, and cloudy in the evening. And then when we start off a new work week, Monday, the 24th of August. Oh my goodness, not the last week of August, but getting there. 22 degrees, your high, and much of the week looking very similar. Today, high of 30. Right now, it is 25 already, and it's time. Let's head on down. What do you say we look at the Viper Fuels Vault? What do you got
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3: for
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3: Here we are in the Viper Fuels Vault. Thank you for joining me, Noah Bergstrom, getting you through the lunch hour, brought to you by Viper Fuels and filled with your songs. Something in the air out there today. A lot of people looking for long jams. The first three requests we've heard in the vault, well, we had Bohemian Rhapsody, Meat Loaf, and The Beatles. So you'll get a little bit of everything here under the sun. Stay with us.

as the vault has just begun. And I think that we'll start off with that iconic Queen song that happened to feature heavily in, well, I'm losing, Wayne's World. I almost called it Mike's World. Wayne's World. Is this the real life? Long jams.

Oh my goodness, I didn't realize, but these songs are so long, we don't have any time to yap in this hour. We just have to continue getting to the music. Yeah, that was Bohemian Rhapsody, Queen. And we may just shut up here in the Viper Fuels Vault. Long jams are coming your way. Justin Timberlake, What Goes Around Comes Around, another great request. Thank you, contributors on the text in line.

0: Hey, Jude. The Beatles are on 89.7 Sun FM, and the midday show is getting you through. This is the Viper Fuels Vault, and we always want the vault to be a little bit longer, you know? Today, especially, as we are already full. Requests coming in for long jam songs. Every tune you hear in the vault today will be over 5 minutes, and that means we've got no more space. And also, someone should probably tell Bergie to shut up.
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It's ABBA on 89.7 Sun FM. Yeah, we're talking over the music now because Long Jam Friday in the vault. Well, that means that you don't get any Bergie yaps in the midday show hour because there's just not enough time. We're getting to all your favorite requests. Yes. This next one, well, this also came in on the line too. It's Meatloaf. I'd do anything for love. I'd even shut up for you. Yeah. Stopping talking now. Enjoying the tunes in the Viper Fields vault.

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0: Bad Company, Shooting Star. Yeah, we're breaking all the rules of radio in this hour. Playing songs over 6 minutes long, yapping over top of the great music. I should just shut up and get back to the tunes. Got a really great text, though, from Chris F. He says he wants us to play Bone Thugs and Harmony because his ex-wife listens every day and she hates them. What the heck? Yeah. Well, I love to hear that Chris's ex, Megan, is listening along every day. Don't worry, Megan. This is a safe space. 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
0: One more tune, and it's one of my favorite long jams for you. The Smiths are here in the Viper Fuels Vault. Are you saying, I love the Smiths? Well, you belong here. Keep hanging out. It's the Midday Show on Sun FM.

0: Yeah, that's the Smiths. How soon is now? And that's the finish for the Viper Fuels Vault. Thank you for hanging out. Long jams only, songs over 5 minutes. And now, our final hour. Let's do it.
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Everclear, Santa Monica is here on Sun FM. Hour number four is here on your Friday. It's 110. Thank you for spending some time with me, Bergy, in your radio, getting you through Friday and the midday show, too. We do have a very exciting giveaway to do with our friends at Brewberry Books in Lake Couchin. Yeah, I got to visit them for a first look. They've joined the Community Cruiser Spotlight local live radio that we do now. And here in the midday show, I'm lucky I get to go all around the Couchin Valley and celebrate these local businesses. Well, Brewberry has been in a new location there off South Shore Road in Lake Couchin since about April. It's not a new location. They're a brand new business. And Stacy and her team would be excited to see you down there. They have decided to hook up one lucky Sun FM listener with $25. Yeah, they sent me home with a gift card to give to one of you. And so let's do the thing. What do you say? We spin the wheel a while and then try to give someone a ring? I think that's probably a good thing to do here, as I meant to do it in the noon hour, but just a busy day, a Friday. But even more opportunity for you to enter. Hopefully you got your comment in there today as well. Lots of entries. And let's see who we want to win. Let's hit the wheel and see who we pull, as almost 100 commenters. Great stuff. Okay. Ah, and commenter number 52. You have just won $25 to Brewberry Books. And I'm looking at the numbers here. Commenter number 53 was Justice Doucette from the Sunrise Show. That guy loves to read. And also a great place to go if you've got a kiddo, as they've got lots of puzzles, games, all kinds of things at Brewberry Books. So 52, the commenter right before Justice, Andrea A., you have won $25 to Brewberry Books, and that gets you a discount on not just the books, but also their Cozy Cafe Corner. Thank you so much for following us along on Facebook and commenting on every live local business spotlight that pops up there. And a special thank you to Brewberry Books for inviting me too. They might even just improve my reading comprehension. That'll be the next challenge when we return next month. They'll have me do a speed read. Thank you for joining us. The Midday Show, just getting started in hour number four as you go through Friday for you. An exciting one. And wild things still to come here in the midday. This is Alessia Cara.

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1: 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The Nicholas Arnold of the afternoon show, not scratching at the door just yet, but bringing us some great things to yap about, as right now, Tour de Rock's Mary Ellen is fundraising at the Mill Bay Plaza. She's Tour de Rocking de Plaza. go and show some support as well this weekend. She'll be at Shawnigan Mill Bay's Malahat Legion Branch 134 from 2:30 to 5. 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Happy Friday. 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

0: Jessia, I'm not pretty, but I am here in the Midday Show on Sun FM, getting you through Friday and into Nicholas Arnold's afternoon. Inside half an hour left now of our time together here. And I think we should do the thing that we love to do on the radio. Give something away. Yeah. Today, Justice was so busy in the Sunrise Show as he was wrapping up. He's going away for a couple of weeks. He had one last general admission set of tickets to give out to Langford Country Roads Music Festival, the ultimate giveaway, going next week on Friday when we give away two VIPs to see Aaron Prichette and Doc Walker at Starlight Stadium on August the 29th. And today we were supposed to give away two general admission tickets to one lucky listener who entered over on mycouchandvalleynow.com. Well, the name Justice pulled, Alicia. And I've got Alicia on the line now, waiting patiently to hear. She can't hear us right now. Alicia, how are you?
1: Good, how are you?
0: I'm doing very well. You entered a very special sweepstakes with us over on mycouchandvalleynow.com to potentially win two general admission tickets to Langford's Country Roads Festival.
1: Oh.
0: And you are the winner of that contest. Congratulations. Yeah.
1: Thank you.
0: Are you free on August 29th to shake off the boots and get your yee-haw back?
1: I will make some time.
0: Awesome. Yeah, so two general admission tickets. So August the 29th, now only 8 days away, Langford Country Roads at Starlight Stadium there, and you'll get to see the likes of Aaron Prichette as well as Doc Walker.
1: Awesome.
0: Yeah, thank you so much for entering over there on mycouchandvalleynow.com. Pays to be a Sunscriber, Alicia, and you are amazing for always listening along.
1: Well, thank you so much. I'm so excited.
0: Special thank you, Alicia, to you're the very last general admission winner. I'm sorry about that. 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

0: Rockstar Nickelback is here in the midday show on Sun FM. Hello again, Noah Bergstrom, getting you through till 2. And whoa, would you believe it? That's right around the corner. Hopefully we've surprised you and we didn't do too many time checks in the workday. Friday is here and the end of the day is near. Nicholas Arnold going to get you home from here. Oh my goodness. Stop with the rhymes. I'm spinning myself in circles. I don't do well with alliteration. It's like we're on a ride. We can't get off. I don't know how to stop. Thank you for spending some time. I've been Bergie in your radio, and you've been great. Oops. Thank you for kicking it, Couchin. And again, we return to your ear here on Sun FM Monday. Yeah, a few days away. It's going to be an exciting one, though, as we are not in our usual spot. Yes, I'll be covering for Justice. 2 weeks in the Sunrise Show, joining you from whenever you wake up. Oh boy, we're going to have to come with all new taglines and rhymes and things. Thank you for spending some time. Your mission is to listen even more. 6 a.m. Monday, I'll be in your ear here at Sun FM. Thank you. And bye now. Bergie out.
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1: Oh, my goodness. Let's do this. Friday afternoon. The weekend's so close you can reach it and almost touch it. Hey, my name's Nicholas. I'll be getting you through the next 4 hours here on Sun FM, the rest of our work week and the drive home, or maybe you're already out there sitting in traffic somewhere. But I'm happy to be with you today, taking our final qualifier in our Soar with Save-On Foods contest. That'll be later this hour. Then we're calling the winner and giving away a skydive with me, thanks to Skydive Vancouver Island. $250 cash, $250 gift card to Save-On Foods. So it's a big one. Listening for the cue to call this hour. Well, the Sun Olympics, today a $25 gift card because we're over on the Fido text line, so stay tuned for that. Pull the Traeger, brought to you by Fire and Fermentation. Dr. Matt from Psychotherapy is coming into the house. And just going to hang out, listen to some good music. Let's get through the rest of this work week, shall we?
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0: weather's really started to turn on us here. Not crazy or anything yet, but the clouds are starting to roll in. We are expecting it to turn to showers overnight. Let me just double check here. Yeah, we're actually, 30% chance of showers overnight tonight into tomorrow, carrying on and turning into periods of rain on Sunday and clearing up heading into next week. But that's the gist. It's a warm, hot day. Actually, just went out for a bike ride with Macer Racer and the Scargill Clan, and they kept saying, it's just muggy. Oh, it's muggy out there today. Yeah, it is. The air, it's heavy out there. Humidex has us at 33 right now. Actual temperature, 30 degrees. By the way, while I'm here, the weather's nice. Why not go and enjoy a nice barbecue? They've got a barbecue hot dogs they're selling at the Mill Bay Shopping Plaza right by Thrifty's. One of the Tour de Rock riders this year, Mary Ellen Somerville. Really nice lady. She's selling some hot dogs. So they're till 3 o'clock. So that's why I thought I'd throw it in early here. So get yourself a hot dog. It's going to turn to rain heading through tonight.
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0: don't know if you were listening yesterday. From 3 to 6, we had our Tragically Hip show. Did you enjoy it? Kenny, who's doing our weekends now, he put it all together, put in a lot of work, and we got to listen to, I think it was a full 3 hours, wasn't it? Of the Tragically Hip celebrating their final ever concert, which I'm going to be honest with you, and this is going to hopefully not bring me into Depeche Mode territory, but when I was growing up, I wasn't a huge fan of the Hip. I didn't get it. And then I started to learn more about them, and it's like, oh my goodness, they are so Canadian. And I think that's part of what made them so big in Canada. It was just like they shared Canadian stories. They loved touring Canada. Like, they just loved this country and the people in it so much that that's what really brought them to that next level and made them so iconic. And it was so cool that even after they've been gone for 10 years now, take some time and recognize one of the most Canadian bands of all time. So hope you enjoyed it last night. I certainly enjoyed sitting back and not doing a show and just listening to somebody else carry the load for a little bit. So thanks to Kenny for that. But it was a pretty cool listening experience. I hope you liked it too.
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0: 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Why would you want to be thrown out of a perfectly good airplane?
2: Because I'm crazy.
0: That's a good reason. That's a good reason.
2: I'm a adrenaline junkie. I love that sort of stuff, you know.
0: Have you ever done it before?
2: I'm ready to go. Let's go tomorrow. Nope, I've never done it. I'm ready to go tomorrow.
0: All right, who is this?
2: My name is Justin.
0: Hey, Justin. Seriously, you've never jumped out of a plane before. Have you thought about it for a while?
2: I bungee jumped. Yes, I've thought about it. Yes, I have.
0: Huh.
2: I love to do it.
0: All right.
2: I was looking to going up to Comox to do it.
0: Well, here's the good news for you, Justin. You're my qualifier for today.
2: Yes.
0: You are entered in the draw. We'll see if I'll be giving you a call at around 5 o'clock tonight to let you know that you've won.
2: I'm stoked. Awesome. Thank you.
0: Justin, our last qualifier in our Soar with Save-On contest. I'm going to be calling our winner just after 5 o'clock tonight. Woo! Somebody's going to jump out of an airplane with me. I'm really excited. Stay tuned for how this all wraps up later today.
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1: Oh, hello. Hour number 2 of 4. Happy to have you along for the ride. We are just teeing up the Sun Olympics brought to you by Country Grocer. Today, we're putting our big prize that's been building over the last couple of weeks. I think we're up to $175 off your next grocery bill. It's just bonkers. We're putting that on hold because we're over on the Fido text line since it's a Friday. So stay tuned. We'll have a trivia question coming up, and you just text it if you want to get in on the draw. Stay tuned. That's on the way. Thanks for hanging out.
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1: The Sunlympics, brought to you by Country Grocer. Do not call me, because today we are over on the Fido text line. Whoa, this is big. Like, seriously, for the first time maybe ever since I've taken over the afternoon show, that was almost a year ago in November, on a Friday when we're over on the text line, nobody has called me. Normally at least one or two people don't get the memo. Well, congratulations. We did it. We did it. Well done. We're listening, class. Well done. Okay. Today we're over on the text line, so we've got a $25 gift card up for grabs. If you'd like to enter, what I need from you are three things. Your name, preferably first and last, in a text message. The keyword, trivia, which I've just realized I forgot to set. I will set before I'm done talking here. The keyword, trivia, and the correct word, or the correct answer to this trivia question. So I need your name, the keyword, trivia, which is now active, and the correct answer to this trivia question. Today, on this day in, let me double check what day it was, what year it was, 1911, over 100 years ago, the Mona Lisa was stolen from the Louvre, which a lot of people peg this theft as being the reason why the Mona Lisa is pretty much the most famous painting in the world. It was stolen, eventually returned. Who painted the Mona Lisa? That's it. I wasn't going to be who stole it, not who stole it. Who painted the Mona Lisa, the most famous painting in the world? Send me a message, 250-746-4897. 250-746-4897. Who painted it? The keyword, trivia, and your name, 250-746-4897. We'll pull a winner coming up in just a bit.
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0: are in the midst of the Sun Olympics, brought to you by Country Grocer today, a $25 gift card up for grabs because we're over on the Fido text line. And if you're interested in entering, I'm pulling a name out of the hat right after this next song. So you got to enter now. 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In a message, I need your name, preferably first and last. The keyword trivia. Without the keyword, you will not be entered in the draw. And then I need the correct answer to this trivia question. On this day in 1911, the Mona Lisa was stolen. The theft is probably the biggest reason why it's the most famous painting on the planet. Who painted that painting, though? That's what I want to get into. That name, your name, keyword trivia, 250-746-4897.
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So tell me what you want right now. You can get it. Tell me what

0: Nicholas on Olympics. Hey, my name's Nicholas. Happy to have you along for the ride. 3:42 on our Friday, and I got to pull a name out of the hat here. We had tons of entrants in the draw today. It was a simple trivia question over on the Fido text line today. On this day, what was it? What day is it? August the 21st. On August the 21st of 1911. So I guess that's a round number, isn't it? 115 years ago. Jeez. The Mona Lisa painting was stolen, and it became huge worldwide news. Oh my gosh, this painting was stolen from the French Museum, the Louvre. Oh my gosh, how can we find this painting? And that's how it became the most famous painting in the world. Turns out that it was stolen by a Vincenzo Perugia, who was an employee of the museum. He traveled to Italy with the painting to try and sell it, but the buyer wound up calling the police after being like, is this really the Mona Lisa that everybody on the planet is looking for? Huh. So we called the police. Perugia later claimed that he was returning the painting to Italy because he had believed it was stolen by Napoleon in the French War. When Napoleon was the big French guy. So that's interesting. That's how it became the most famous painting in the world and eventually was returned to the Louvre. But that's not the question that I was asking today. What I was asking was, who painted it? And so if I can pull up my drum roll here, my drum roll sound effect, we can see who painted it and who's our winner. Wait for it. Here we go. Vincent van Gogh. I say that and then pause while waiting for everybody to revolt. No, it wasn't Vincent van Gogh. It was Da Vinci, that guy. I was just waiting. You always get texts whenever you say something slightly wrong on the radio. I was curious if somebody would get me that quick. Anyways, it was Da Vinci who painted it. And that's the correct answer. Our winner today, Jeremy, I've just sent you a text message letting you know that you're our winner. Congrats. First time texter too, Jeremy. $25 gift card to Country Grocer going towards you. Listen in on Monday, the Sun Olympics, the grand prize. It's going to be big. We're up to $175. Stay tuned.
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This is wild. So we just gave away the gift card one song ago, and Jeremy already swung by and picked it up. Jeremy, visiting family. He's in from Ottawa. And first time text, got him a $25 gift card to Country Grocer. Excited. That's nice. That's it. I'll be honest with you. Sometimes we see people come in here, win prizes. They're not that excited. Jeremy and his other half, they were quite excited to win that. So thanks for swinging by, guys. Good to see you. We are on our way to 4 o'clock. We'll have our 4 o'clock news, weather, and sports all coming up.

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16: Good afternoon. I'm Sage Daniels. Two people are dead and several hospitalized after an overnight fire at the Gala Vista Apartments in Duncan. Duncan Fire Chief Jeff Sprague says crews from Duncan, Cowichan Bay, and North Cowichan responded to the fire around 2:30 Friday morning.
17: As everybody leaving the building created a displacement of about 50 people is what we're estimating at this point. From 32, 37 some odd residents or units.
16: Fishbowl Cafe helped support people impacted by the fire, and a reception center has been set up by Emergency Management Cowichan. Sprague says the fire is under investigation with the RCMP and Office of the Fire Commissioner. He adds there is no timeline yet for when residents can return to the building. BC's Minister of Emergency Management and Climate Readiness, Kelly Green, is offering 10 days of emergency support for any resident who is unable to return home, coordinated through Cowichan Emergency Support Services. The Cowichan Housing Association is moving ahead with two affordable housing projects in the region. Vista Radio's Wiley Henderson has more.
12: The projects include an 18-unit transitional care facility in Duncan for adults recovering from substance use, as well as a proposed affordable seniors rental building in Mill Bay. The Duncan facility received a development permit in January, and the association is now preparing a building permit application. The facility would provide a substance-free, staged recovery environment, including support for Indigenous people and people with disabilities. In Mill Bay, the proposed seniors building would include subsidized below-market rent geared to income and market rental units. The Cowichan Valley Regional District's Regional Housing Service is providing funding to support the projects. Wiley Henderson, Courtney.
16: Campbell River Public Health is reminding the public to be bat safe after a bat found in the Willow Point area on July 24th tested positive for rabies. The local health office said that finding a single rabies positive bat does not indicate an unusual event, as a small number of local bats may carry rabies. You are reminded to never handle bats and to seek medical advice if you may have had contact with a bat. Coastline Veterinary Hospital issued a public health alert following the rabies discovery and is reminding pet owners to ensure dogs and cats are up to date on rabies vaccines. The BC Conservatives have a new president and vice president leader as Carolyn Finlay continues her shakeup of the party. Vista Radio's provincial reporter Emily Joveski has more.
18: Aisha Esty is being replaced as party president by former federal conservative candidate Mauro Francis. Pavneet Singh is the party's new vice president, taking over the role from Sharon White. It's the latest shakeup.

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2: Okay, we look over in baseball today. The Toronto Blue Jays, does it always seem like the Toronto Blue Jays are playing against the New York Yankees? They are again today at 4:05, so first pitch just mere moments away. I swear, it seems like they're always playing the Yankees or the Mariners. It feels like they play them a lot too. That one doesn't make as much sense. The Yankees, they're in the same division, so that does make sense. But anyways, we look ahead to the CFL. This weekend, the BC Lions up against the Saskatchewan Roughriders. That one will be on Sunday. The Lions have won each of their last three games. They're going to try and make it four. And we look ahead this weekend in the NASCAR Cup Series. They are at New Hampshire. That's it for sports.
3: 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They're closer than you think, proud to assist you with the goal of driving away in a great vehicle.
2: How's this weekend going to be? Well, a little rainy. Just a smidge rainy. We're looking at a chance of showers coming into the picture. Actually, you can see the cloud coverage has been coming in all day. It's expected to get a little heavier, turn to 30% chance of showers. Those showers carrying on into tomorrow, then turning to periods of rain overnight on Saturday and carrying on throughout the day on Sunday. Before clearing up, we're looking at a mix of sun and cloud all next week. Daily highs, 21 or 22 degrees next week. So it should be a really comfortable week for us heading into it's going to be the last week of August already. Jeepers creepers. We also do have a risk of thunderstorm tomorrow all day. So there's that.
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1: Oh, yeah. Here we go. Second half of the afternoon. Friday afternoon. Oh, God, am I so glad the weekend is just a stone's throw away. I hope that you are as well. Let's get through it. I mean, for some of us, I talked to a lot of 7 to 3 folks. I talked to a lot of 8 to 4 people. You 8 to 4 people, you're already on the weekend. Well done. We're there. 9 to 5ers and 10 to 6ers like me. We'll get there. Lots coming up. Well, this hour we've got Pull the Traeger brought to you by Fire and Fermentation. We've got Dr. Matt from Psychotherapy. If he remembers, I should probably text him. I got to text him. Jeez. Dr. Matt coming in. Talk bikes. Just after 5 o'clock, we'll give away our Soar with Save-On prize package, including jumping out of an airplane with me. So stay tuned for that. And we got some great tunes on the way. Don't go anywhere. The fun just begun. Under the sun.
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3: Begonia.

Let's do this. It's time for Pull the Traeger, brought to you by Fire and Fermentation. Pulling a song out of the library that is not in our normal listening rotation. And we ask you, do you like it? Do you not like it? Send me a thumbs up or thumbs down over on the final text line based on how you feel about it. And we'll see what the people think. We'll see what you think about the song. Of course, it's brought to you by Fire and Fermentation, as I mentioned. And they're just south of Duncan, just in the Chester Road shopping complex. I was looking. They've got a recipe and a pairing over on their Facebook page right now. So they're doing like a food recipe and a wine that you can pair with it, which is pretty cool. They do that. They've got like a corn on the cob right now. Oh, that's interesting. And then they've got like a Pinot Noir. That's there. If you're interested in checking that out, you can. They also say 6 weeks from now is Thanksgiving. Are you kidding me? That's on their post. 6 weeks from now is Thanksgiving. Oh my gosh. Okay, today's song. This is one I've been trying to sneak in to Pull the Traeger for maybe 2 weeks, but I just, like, stuff has kept coming up every day. I heard this in a store and I was like, oh my God, I forgot about this song. Kind of sounds like The Cult, but it isn't The Cult, and it's perfect for a Fire Me Up Friday. It's called Mother by Danzig. Let me know what you think. 250-746-4897. Mother.

0: Did you like it? Did you not like it? Did it fire you up on this Friday? It's Pull the Trigger, brought to you by Fire and Fermentation. Today's song, Mother, by Danzig. Send me a thumbs up or a thumbs down, 250-746-4897.
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0: Mother. What did you think? Did you like it? Did you not like it? There's something about that song that just makes me want to say that. I think it's not just me because... Morgan texts in on the Fido text line and just sent mother, like with a million R's at the end. Oh, did you like it? Did you not like it? Today's song in Pull the Trigger by Danzig. And I'll be honest with you, a little bit more mixed reactions than I was expecting. Darlene, a thumbs down. Tiffany with a thumbs down. Said it kind of sounded like the Tea Party. Which I don't know if I hear the Tea Party. I really hear the Cult when I hear that song. April, thumbs up. D just sent heart emojis, which is neither a thumbs up nor a thumbs down, but I'm presuming positive. And Amanda said, yes, so many thumbs up. I even got a text in from Midday Man, Bergie, who is no longer in your radio through the rest of this week. He said, I have a friend who loves Danzig, which is not a sentence that I knew could be assembled. He said, we told him this is the only song that he can play because it's an absolute banger when you're needing to be fired up. Two thumbs up for that one. I guess the people generally like it. That was it. Pull the Traeger, brought to you by Fire and Fermentation. We'll see if Dr. Matt's going to be in the house. He's got about 15 minutes. The Cardigans.

0: 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And it's not even close. The Bachelor.
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0: It's time for a psychotherapy therapy session with Dr. Matt from Psychotherapy. He's not a real doctor, but he is a real cyclist.
1: Is that true? Are you a real cyclist?
2: Yes, I'm going riding tonight. Wrote an essay, too.
1: Are you?
2: Mm-hmm.
1: You had your group ride last night.
2: Yep, right? That was a group ride. Didn't go on that one, though, but yeah.
1: Oh, I see.
2: Big group ride on Saturday last week at the Tour de Victoria. That was fun.
1: Oh, you did the tour.
2: Mm-hmm.
1: How far did you do?
2: 100 kilometers.
1: Just 100?
2: Mm-hmm.
1: You weren't doing the whole 140?
2: No.
1: It's enough already.
2: That was enough.
1: You know what I mean?
2: 100 was fun. 100 yeah. was fun for my fitness level.
1: Yeah. Okay, dude, I'm feeling the same way. I went for a bike ride with Mason this morning. I didn't talk about this on the air yet, but my God, I've been out in... Like, I did a tiny ride in Montana on, like, the Canada Day long weekend.
2: Yep.
1: Like, oh my gosh, it's been that long. I am... way out of shape. It's crazy how quickly you can get out of it.
2: Mm-hmm. Comes back quicker, though.
1: Hopefully.
2: Mm-hmm.
1: I'm keeping my fingers crossed. Hopefully it bounces back.
2: No, I got e-bikes for you, man.
1: Yeah. I can be a cheater. Sorry, we don't like saying that. E-bikes are
2: never
1: equal.
2: Cheating.
1: E-bikes are equal to regular cycles. Okay, what are we talking about today?
2: Oh, fall's coming. One of our favorite time. It's dirt prom season. Do you have a young kid who wants to get into mountain biking? Don't know where to start?
1: I don't. I'm sure somebody out there does.
2: You do. There are some of the best kids' youth mountain bike camps starting up. We're a big sponsor of them. It's awesome. There's a
1: mountain bike camps.
2: Yeah, mountain bike camps.
1: That'd be fun.
2: Mm-hmm.
1: Hey, send the
2: more
1: kids
2: than
1: out.
2: Fun. It's changed some of these kids' lives, and the old families ride is awesome.
1: It really would, wouldn't it?
2: Yeah.
1: I can only imagine if I was, 15 years old, because I didn't get into biking until, 3 years ago.
2: Mm-hmm.
1: And it's because where I was in the world, you just do not get into biking because it's flat. If you grew up here... I feel like it would have changed me a little bit. Like I would be, my fitness level would be different. I might actually be like physically attractive because I would have stayed in shape throughout my early 20s. You know what I mean?
2: You're too hard on yourself.
1: Yeah. you're involved with some of these.
2: Yep. We sponsor, we help out and guide, but it's for all ages. They'll start up in the fall and they really go right up all year long. There's kids mountain biking, they get them out, they go ride in the mud and the wet weather and they get them out and introduce them to this great, great sport in a nice, safe, encompassing environment.
1: So since it's in the fall, it probably is weekends?
2: And at night.
1: Okay, gotcha.
2: Just got to do it with lights.
1: Yeah.
2: It's incredible.
1: That's it. Awesome. Mm-hmm. Any tip for a cycling tip?
2: Oh.
1: Just go classic?
2: It's dusty. It's dusty. But you know the classic tip. Up your tires. Lube that chain.
1: Do it. Thanks, Dr. Matt.
2: Thank you. It's a friendly smile. It's a helping
3: 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We simply do things better. 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

0: 5 minutes from 5 o'clock, you 9 to 5ers. That's how close the weekend is. 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
2: Good afternoon. I'm Sage Daniels. Two people are dead and several hospitalized after an overnight fire at the Gala Vista Apartments in Duncan. Duncan Fire Chief Jeff Sprague says crews from Duncan, Cowichan Bay, and North Cowichan responded to the fire around 2:30 Friday morning.
3: As everybody leaving the building created a displacement of about 50 people is what we're estimating at this point. From 32, 37 some odd residents or units.
2: Fishbowl Cafe helped support people impacted by the fire, and a reception center has been set up by Emergency Management Cowichan. Sprague says the fire is under investigation with the RCMP and Office of the Fire Commissioner. He adds there is no timeline yet for when residents can return to the building. BC's Minister of Emergency Management and Climate Readiness, Kelly Green, is offering 10 days of emergency support for any resident who is unable to return home, coordinated through Cowichan Emergency Support Services. The Cowichan Housing Association is moving ahead with two affordable housing projects in the region. Vista Radio's Wiley Henderson has more.
4: The projects include an 18-unit transitional care facility in Duncan for adults recovering from substance use, as well as a proposed affordable seniors rental building in Mill Bay. The Duncan facility received a development permit in January, and the association is now preparing a building permit application. The facility would provide a substance-free, staged recovery environment, including support for Indigenous people and people with disabilities. In Mill Bay, the proposed seniors building would include subsidized below-market rent geared to income and market rental units. The Cowichan Valley Regional District's Regional Housing Service is providing funding to support the projects. Wiley Henderson, Courtney.
2: Campbell River Public Health is reminding the public to be bat safe after a bat found in the Willow Point area on July 24th tested positive for rabies. The local health office said that finding a single rabies positive bat does not indicate an unusual event, as a small number of local bats may carry rabies. You are reminded to never handle bats and to seek medical advice if you may have had contact with a bat. Coastline Veterinary Hospital issued a public health alert following the rabies discovery and is reminding pet owners to ensure dogs and cats are up to date on rabies vaccines. The BC Conservatives have a new president and vice president leader as Carrie Lynn Finlay continues her shakeup of the party. Vista Radio's provincial reporter Emily Joveski has more.
5: Aisha Esty is being replaced as party president by former federal conservative candidate Mauro Francis. Pavneet Singh is the party's new vice president, taking over the